0: be a gale in exposed places, so just be aware of that. After news and sport and weather, Eminem opens up for us, the gala with James Arthur, REM with a memory, and Taylor Swift turns up as well. 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
6: Radio Wanaka News. Irrigation systems and supplies at Mitre 10 Mega Wanaka. Summer watering means spring planning. Now's the time to get your irrigation in place.
7: In this update, the Attorney General says one council suing another isn't unprecedented. The Greater Wellington Council has filed charges against Wellington's Te Aki Wai Water Company and City Council, alleging unlawful wastewater discharges over the Moa Point failure. The City Council's promised to engage constructively through the court process. Attorney General and Infrastructure Minister Chris Bishop says he can't comment on the case, but it's not totally out of the blue. Junk insurance is in the Labour Party's firing line if it forms the next government. It's promising to ban vehicle policies for things like paintwork and breakdowns, whose multiple exclusions offer little protection. It would stop whiteware vendors hard-selling extended warranties. Spokesperson Arena Williams says everyone should have confidence they're not being ripped off.
8: You shouldn't need to be a lawyer to buy a washing machine and get a good deal.
7: Mental health advocates want human rights embedded into treatment, with rising numbers of people being kept in seclusion and continued use of coercion. The latest government report shows Māori are more likely to be put under compulsory treatment, and 10% more people were shut up in seclusion during the 24-25 financial year. Mental Health and Wellbeing Commission's Sonia Russell says new legislation is due in 2028.
9: We need some more focused attention to enable these rates to start coming down, making sure that we are calling these things out when we see them.
7: Free breast screenings expanding, and Kiwis are getting more ADHD and cholesterol-lowering medication options from today. Women turning 71 are now eligible for free screens as the extension program enters its second of 4 years. Emily Ansell has more.
2: Also new today, Pharmac's widening rosuvastatin access, used to treat high cholesterol and reduce stroke and heart attack risk. The drug buying agency is also funding the long-acting ADHD medication Rubifin from now.
7: That's news.
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7: In sport, Gianni Infantino has formally lost support from his home nation, Switzerland, for the FIFA presidential election next year, over concerns for the integrity of football's governing body. The Swiss Federation says the need for credibility, transparency and accountability is essential. Breakers coach Gordon Herbert is no fan of the ANBL basketball schedulers. He can't believe the Breakers face a five-game stretch on the road before their next appearance in Auckland in 30 days.
11: I'm not sure how they do the schedule. I don't think it's good for basketball when the schedule's like this for different teams, when they don't see their team play for a month.
7: That is sport. I'm Raylene Ramsey.
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12: Weather Watch 24/7. Met Service forecast for Queenstown today. Mostly cloudy, gusty westerlies and tonight's low 8. Tomorrow showers clearing in the evening. Northwesterlies turning southwest in the afternoon. Tomorrow's high 16. Alexandra today mostly cloudy with the chance of a light shower. Northwesterlies and tonight's low 8. Tomorrow mostly cloudy with a chance of a morning or afternoon shower. Northerlies turning lighter southerly in the afternoon. Tomorrow's high 20. Wānaka today mostly cloudy, gusty northwesterlies. Tonight's low 9. Tomorrow cloudy with the chance of a shower. Northwesterlies dying out in the evening and a high of 18.
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0: Katie Tunstall, Suddenly I See, Peter Mac this afternoon, Radio Wanaka, and the big old electric candles have been blown out since 9 this morning in Wanaka, Mount Aspiring Road. That is code for there's no power. Due to be reconnected 4 p.m. this afternoon.
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0: Raven Lanay, Love Me Not, Tracy Chapman, Chainsmokers, Halsey, Closer. Hey, it's good that the school holidays are on and we've had some quite good days at Cardrona. Today is another one with pretty much a fine day, although a little more overcast and that sort of cloud hanging around throughout the day. But the winds are also forecast to get up a bit later on. That could be affecting the lift operations a little bit this afternoon, but open and the road chain free, and people that are up there no doubt having a very nice time. We're back after the break with Duran Duran, Kelly Clarkson, Radio Wanaka.
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0: This is Radio 1 and Computer Mac. We've got a bit of a strong wind warning. In fact, approaching severe gale overnight, 3 a.m. through to noon tomorrow. For us, Central, Dunedin, Clutha, Southland, all getting it. If you've got loose stuff, secure it. Tie it down or put it, pop it in the shed or something. 21 Pilots, Phil Collins and Role Model. When we come back after 2, Radio Wanaka.
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11: In this update, violent crime appears to still be rising. Crime and victim survey data shows the annual count of victims of violent offending was estimated at 148,000 in May. That covers crimes like sexual and non-sexual assault and robbery. Kate Rickard has more.
12: Figures up about 12,000 on the record low achieved in October last year. Family violence appears to be a key driver, 18% higher in quarterly figures than other violence. Numbers of those highly victimised experiencing four or more incidents of violent offending in a year more than doubled, surging from 19,000 to 42,000 year on year.
11: The Greens are pledging to restore pay equity and fund settlement for thousands of care and support workers. The party says government changes last year butchered the law, stopping roughly 65,000 workers' claims in their tracks. Emily Ansell reports.
13: Co-leader Marama Davidson says they'll set aside about $1.1 billion a year for the settlement and pass legislation if needed. She says the final settlement would be agreed through union bargaining. Davidson says care and support workers are often women and underpaid and undervalued.
11: National's promising to streamline travel for New Zealanders and Australians crossing the ditch if it gets back in. It would trial a new process letting people provide details digitally without a physical passport. A dedicated arrival pathway would be set up at our international airports using facial recognition technology at the gate. Leader Chris Luxon says Trans-Tasman commutes happen all the time.
9: It's just about the next step of just making it a more seamless, more domestic-like experience, while also making sure we've got good border controls in place.
11: Public sector bosses have been told shrinking the service requires big changes. A total of 37 chief executives joined in Upper Hutt in mid-June for an all-day meeting where they were briefed by the Public Service Minister. That's news.
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11: In sport, a pragmatic view from the All Blacks coach Dave Rennie as New Zealand rugby is forecast to lose $66 million over the next 5 years. The recent test against South Africa in Baltimore netted the governing body close to $9 million. Rennie says the All Blacks playing stateside is the type of compromise needed to fund grassroots rugby.
15: It's the All Black brand that generates a lot of the money, and it's us doing our bit to support the game at other levels. Both unions profited massively out of going to Baltimore, and so you understand that and you commit to it.
11: The international future of football superstar Cristiano Ronaldo has been plunged into doubt after he abruptly left the Portugal camp on the eve of the Nations League clash against Denmark, shortly after coach Jorge Jesus acknowledged tensions between them.
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16: Weather Watch 24/7 Met Service forecast for Queenstown today: mostly cloudy, gusty westerlies, and tonight's low 8. Tomorrow showers clearing in the evening, northwesterlies turning southwest in the afternoon. Tomorrow's high 16. Alexandra today mostly cloudy with the chance of a light shower, northwesterlies, and tonight's low 8. Tomorrow mostly cloudy with the chance of a morning or afternoon shower, northerlies turning lighter southerly in the afternoon. Tomorrow's high 20. Wānaka today mostly cloudy, gusty northwesterlies, tonight's low 9. Tomorrow cloudy with the chance of a shower, northwesterlies dying out in the evening, and a high of 18.
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0: More Night, Phil Collins, Peter Mac. I wonder if he's ever sitting there at home these days, not in the best of health, going, if only I could go back to an arena and have one more night where I'm playing the drums and I'm singing my lungs out, I wonder. Or whether he's just going, you know what, it was great at the time, it's okay, we're at this point now.
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1: Radio Wanaka with Benson Boone, Peter Mack and Sophie Ellis-Bixter coming to see us next year at the Three Parks Arena. Nice for the old summer concert series there. Unbelievable news to wake up to again today. The story about the Fly Dubai flight. It had like about 170-something people on board. The co-pilot stabbed the pilot and then tried to ditch the plane. It dropped thousands of feet. The stabbed pilot managed to open the cockpit door, because of course under the new thing since 9/11 the door's locked from the inside and can't be opened from the outside. So the pilot who was stabbed managed to open the door and let some passengers come in who restrained this other guy, and then another crew who were being positioned on the flight, who knew how to fly the plane, took over and got the thing down safely. Everybody is okay. The guy who was flying the plane, the good bloke, the guy that wasn't the man who did the stabbing, but the guy who got stabbed, did his training in New Zealand, in fact, with Mainland Air in Dunedin. He was there between 2008 and 2009, described as a bit of a live wire, and some colleagues have described the attack as just horrific, and saying that the main thing is he's still alive, that all the crew, the rest of the crew and passengers are still alive. And they said it's a long way to drop, the thousands of feet that this thing dropped in just a very short period of time. They say it's lucky it didn't fall apart. Those pilots did a great job at recovering the plane. So there we go. Drama in international skies on the Fly Dubai flight with a wayward co-pilot, and luckily a good ending to a story that has a pretty solid Kiwi connection there.
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0: A Sky Full of Stars, Coldplay, Peter Mac, Radio Wanaka. I see the warehouse, after having some, you know, fairly strained years, are back in a pretty good position at the moment. They've been doing some very good things at containing costs and, you know, tightening up supply chains, all that sort of thing. And, of course, with the talk around at the moment of trying to get some more competition in the grocery sector, they have responded. They have responded about what their position would be in that. They said there's certain things they are pretty good at, but they say there are a lot of key issues in the supply chain for groceries, and that that's not really going to be their domain. So, yeah, you can basically rule the warehouse out of being a major competitor in the grocery sector.
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0: This is Radio Wanaka, Peter Mann, coming up to cup of tea time. Pop jug on, please, and let's do all that stuff. I was going to say put jug on, please, and let's do wheeze, but that's possibly more information than you need this afternoon. Amy Winehouse, Bruno Mars, Pseudo Echo and One Republic when we come back after news and sport. And look at tomorrow's weather, including that pretty windy overnight that we're scheduled to have, the big strong nor'westerlies. We'll do all that after three.
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1: 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Irrigation systems and supplies at Mitre 10 Mega Wanaka. Summer watering means spring planning. 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
9: In this update, the Greens are promising to dedicate nearly $4.5 billion in funding for a care and support worker pay equity settlement over 4 years. Co-leader Marama Davidson says they'll reinstate the pay equity regime to what it was before the government reduced the scope and banked nearly $13 billion in savings. Roughly 65,000 care and support workers had their claim cancelled in the reforms. Davidson says their pay has been undervalued for too long.
10: These are the workers who are helping our elderly loved ones, our sick loved ones, our injured loved ones. They deserve to be paid.
9: A view, a Dutch challenge to New Zealand's environmental record, should kill any talk of leaving the Paris Climate Agreement. Environmental group Both Ends has accused the government of breaching climate change promises in our free trade agreement with the European Union. It's because of things like weakening methane targets. Law professor Alexander Gillespie says the Paris Accords are tied into the agreement.
11: These are considered fundamental terms to the agreement that we have and have already made and we should honour with our trade partners. And if we decide we aren't going to honour it, then they're likely to say, well, we're not going to keep the overall agreement.
9: Nationals assuring it'll be easy to fully digitalise border crossings between New Zealand. It's promising, if elected, to remove the need for a passport for crossing the Tasman, instead getting through gates on facial recognition. Tourism spokesperson Louise Upston says our process is already more advanced than Australia.
12: Our New Zealand Traveller Declaration, we've had that in place since 2023. Australia's trialling that at the moment. It's only been in place 12 to 18 months.
9: A captain stabbed on a flight from Dubai to Tel Aviv by a co-pilot had trained in New Zealand for 18 months. Hannah Feck has more.
13: Captain Smit Machar studied at Dunedin's Mainland Air Flight School in 2008 and 2009. After the attack, the plane plummeted 5,000 metres in less than 2 minutes, but people on board managed to take over and make an emergency landing in Saudi Arabia. The attacker has been arrested and is being questioned. Mainland Air CEO Philip Keane says he's written to wish Machar well in his recovery.
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9: In sport, Newcastle NRL captain Kalyn Ponga is adamant the Knights are putting the distractions of grand final week to one side. Ponga was on the red carpet at the Dally M's and will front the media for a coach and captain's press conference later this afternoon. But the Kiwis fullback in waiting says the focus is Sunday's big dance against the Roosters.
15: The main thing is just being present throughout the week, so obviously enjoying moments like this, but when we have to train, we train. And that's sort of been our strength all year. So, it's a special week, and I think it's important to make it a special week.
9: North Harbour Centurion Bryn Hall will join the Hurricanes next year. The experienced halfback won 6 Super Rugby titles with the Crusaders between 2017 and 2022. He's spent the last 4 years in Japan. That is sport.
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16: Weather Watch 24/7. Met Service forecast for Queenstown today. Mostly cloudy, gusty westerlies and tonight's low 8. Tomorrow showers clearing in the evening. Northwesterlies turning southwest in the afternoon. Tomorrow's high 16. Alexandra today mostly cloudy with the chance of a light shower. Northwesterlies and tonight's low 8. Tomorrow mostly cloudy with a chance of a morning or afternoon shower. Northerlies turning lighter southerly in the afternoon. Tomorrow's high 20. Wānaka today mostly cloudy, gusty northwesterlies. Tonight's low 9. Tomorrow cloudy with the chance of a shower. Northwesterlies dying out in the evening and a high of 18.
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just might. It's Bruno Mars, Peter Mac this afternoon, Radio Wanaka. You know, this outfit kept their heads low for quite a long time, but they've been back at various festivals and stuff within recent memory. It's the Funky Town Crew, Pseudo Echo. 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

0: Delamitri, Roll to Me, Radio Wanaka, Peter Mac this afternoon. Just want to refresh you on that strong wind watch, which we have incoming. Not only for us here at the Southern Lakes, Central Otago, Dunedin, Clutha, Southland, it's fairly far ranging. And it kicks in this severe warning at 3 a.m. overnight tonight, right in the middle of the night, through till noon tomorrow, Friday. And it's for norwesterly winds getting up to severe gale in exposed places that may even be upgraded. So stand by for a windy one. Make sure there's no loose iron or bits and pieces lying around your backyard, and you'll be fine. Panic at the Disco, Don Henley, Rihanna, and Harry Styles. There's a mix for you, and it's all on the way right after this.
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0: American Girls, Harry Styles, Peter Mac. They had that big thing, didn't they, in Melbourne at the Rod Laver Arena for John Farnham, celebrating the music of John Farnham. His son, Rob, was one of the main organisers of it and performed at it. And I have to say, if you get a chance to have a look at a video clip from that night, Rob Farnham, as it says in this thing, you are your father's son, no doubt, with a voice reminiscent of your dad. And he is too. Crikey, I had a listen to it. I thought, mate, that's John Farnham, pretty much. Rob Farnham, the son. He's got two sons, and they seem to be a really tight-knit family. We wish John Farnham the very best. Jimmy Eat World, Rita Ora, and Denise Williams when we come back.
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0: Nearly 4 o'clock. We will find out what's been going down while you were busy doing other stuff. That's very shortly at 4 o'clock. Tomorrow's Lakes weather. We've got that big wind, strong wind watch incoming. 3 o'clock overnight tonight through till noon tomorrow. The rest of the forecast for you after four and back into the music. We'll kick off with Creed. We've got Mellencamp in there with a memory, Alex Warren and Marie, and the Counting Crows with Vanessa Carlton. 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
12: In this update, the Coroner's Court and Health New Zealand have released provisional annual suicide statistics. Jacob Jones reports.
13: The figures show we had 602 suspected self-inflicted deaths for the 2025-26 year, 457 male and 145 female, a rate of 10.5 per 100,000 people. That's 7.4% lower than the average for the past 17 years, which Health New Zealand says is not statistically significant.
12: Concerns legal actions taken by the Regional Council over Moore Point will leave locals worse off. Wellington Regional Council is pursuing charges against Te Aki Wai Water Company and the City Council, alleging illegal wastewater discharges. Labour Wellington North incumbent Aisha Verrill says it's frustrating all round.
14: Not a good feeling, because we all know, no matter what, we're the people paying at the end of it.
12: Consents for proposed new homes are still going up. Stats NZ says in the year to August, more than 41,000 new homes were consented. That's up 21% on the previous year. Business reporter Michael Sergel has more.
15: Standalone and multi-home permissions both rose 21% over the 12 months. August was the third consecutive month in which annual consents exceeded 40,000. Newstalk ZB analysis of GDP and employment data shows the sector started to turn a corner at the start of this year.
12: Heritage protections are being stripped from four Wellington sites. The government's lifting constraints for Karori Tunnel, Kelburn Viaduct and an old oil storage tank and easing them on Courtney Place. Minister Chris Bishop says the oil tank's stopping wetter expanding And Courtney places height limits hold back apartment development.
16: Then there's the Karori bus tunnel and the Kelburn Viaduct. The heritage listing means the maintenance costs of those are quite high, and so it's just provides more flexibility for the council.
12: That's news.
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12: In sport, the Super Rugby destination of All Blacks captain Ari Savia will be officially revealed tomorrow, with the loose forward set to join the Blues on a one-season deal. Halfback Bryn Hall is eyeing up history for his province before turning his attention back to Super Rugby after signing with the Hurricanes for next season. The 34-year-old has helped North Harbour rise to the top of the NPC table. Hall says Harbour winning the NPC for the first time would be mind-blowing.
18: You know, where we've kind of come from, you look at probably the Knights as a good example on the league, to be able to try and go from wooden spooners to try winning a title. Yeah, it'd mean the world.
12: Captain Kalyn Ponga believes Knights coach Justin Holbrook didn't need to win the Dally M Coach of the Year award to be seen as a miracle worker. That's news and sport. I'm Raylene Ramsey.
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19: Weather Watch 24/7, a Met Service forecast. For Queenstown today, mostly cloudy, gusty westerlies, and tonight's low 8. Tomorrow, showers clearing in the evening, northwesterlies turning southwest in the afternoon. Tomorrow's high 16. Alexandra today, mostly cloudy with the chance of a light shower, northwesterlies, and tonight's low 8. Tomorrow, mostly cloudy with the chance of a morning or afternoon shower, northerlies turning lighter southerly in the afternoon. Tomorrow's high 20. Wānaka today, mostly cloudy, gusty northwesterlies, tonight's low 9. Tomorrow, cloudy with the chance of a shower, northwesterlies dying out in the evening, and a high of 18.
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2002, The Day We Fell in Love, was 24 years ago now. Anne-Marie there, Peter Mac, Creed, Hire. How are we doing, Wanaka? It is school holidays week one, another week to go. She's Thursday afternoon. Tomorrow's Friday. We're into October. It's all go. We've still got a bit of Cardrona action. That's pretty good. This is Mellencamp.

0: Hokkaido Week, Peter Mac. Just a quick heads up that we've had advice of an accident that's happened over on the corner of State Highway 1 at the lights by the old library there. Some sirens. We've been going off in town recently and we've had some traffic backed up over the place. So just be aware as you enter that area that there could be some delays.
1: 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Radio Wānaka.

0: Counting Crows, Vanessa Carlton, The Big Yellow Taxi, Alex Warren and Mellencamp in there too. ROCK in the USA. If you want to have a look where they're at with the new Maccas at the moment out at Three Parks, if that's something you'd be interested in having a look at, there's a good video walkthrough that went up this week by the McIntosh Group. That's not M-A-C, that's M-C, capital I-N-T-O-S-H, Group. So they've got a quick walkthrough, the new Maccas at Three Parks in Wanaka. The crew's been making solid progress down there. Here's a look where things are at, so you can see the whole thing from the inside, get a really good handle on it. Sadly, no Big Macs or fries available with that at this stage. We're back shortly with The Clash, Megan Trainor and Simply Red.
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0: Shaboozy, Jelly Roll, Peter Mac, and a man. Simply Red, Megan Trainor in there too. A lips are moving. Tragic story about a guy who was having his 70th birthday. This was at a club in Christchurch, sort of like a working man's club. So he got all his mates and that along there, and they just had a big bender, basically. They started in the afternoon, went through to the early hours of the morning, racked up a bar tab well over $2,000. He got pretty much off his face and had a fall and smacked his head and ended up dying. It's a very uncomfortable read, the whole thing. Actually, this read, which Stuff are covering at the moment, have a look at it. Basically, it's a classic template for anything that might be wrong with the drinking culture in this country. Don't get me wrong, happy to have a drink, but getting off your face to the point where this sort of crap's going down, and seemingly very little belts and braces around it from the people that were running the bar, it makes for a very disturbing read. That's up on Stuff today. If you can be stuffed, having a look at it. We're back with John Farnham. We were just talking about him earlier. Gwen Stefani, Ella Langley and Michael Jackson shortly. Radio Wanaka.
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0: Nearly 5 o'clock news, sport, and then a look at tomorrow's lakes weather. And she's a pretty old windy one overnight there with those extreme nor'westerlies getting up about 3 a.m. in the morning, going all the way through to noon tomorrow. Pretty widespread around the region and beyond. We're back musically after 5 with Jason Derulo, Billy Idol, Sienna Spiro, and the Imagine Dragons here, Radio Wanaka.
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10: In this update, violent crime appears to still be rising. Crime and victim survey data shows the annual count of victims of violent offending was estimated at 148,000 in May. That covers crimes like sexual and non-sexual assault and robbery. Kate Rickard has more.
11: The figure's up about 12,000 on the record low achieved in October last year. Family violence appears to be a key driver, 18% higher in quarterly figures than other violence. Numbers of those highly victimised experiencing four or more incidents of violent offending in a year more than doubled, surging from 19,000 to 42,000 year on year.
10: The Greater Wellington Regional Council has filed charges against water company TRKY and the City Council over the Moa Point saga. It's investigated alleged unlawful wastewater discharges from the wastewater treatment plant. The Greens are pledging to restore pay equity and fund settlement for thousands of care and support workers. The party says government changes last year butchered the law, stopping roughly 65,000 workers' claims in their tracks. Emily Ansell reports.
12: Co-leader Marama Davidson says they'll set aside about $1.1 billion a year for the settlement and pass legislation if needed. She says the final settlement would be agreed through union bargaining. Davidson says care and support workers are often women and underpaid and undervalued.
10: A crash on Auckland's waterfront last week that left a taxi driver seriously injured also injured Kiwi actor Cliff Curtis. Our newsroom understands the Hollywood star was one of two in a Tesla that collided with a Prius taxi parked near Karanga Plaza about 10:30pm on September 23. Fire crews cut the taxi driver out of the car, giving him life support until an ambulance arrived. Curtis issued a statement to staff confirming he was hospitalised with internal injuries. That's news.
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10: In sport, Adi Savia will officially join the Blues tomorrow on a one-season deal. Signing Savia is a coup for the Blues and new head coach Jason Holland. Once he recovers from his shoulder injury, the 32-year-old's presence will help offset the loss of long-serving loose forwards Dalton Papali'i and Hoskins Sututu. All Whites captain Chris Wood is bearing no grudges as he navigates a reduced role for Nottingham Forest in the English Premier League. Wood's only featured for just over an hour across four appearances off the bench, but he's determined to roar back.
14: I have to wait and see if I get an opportunity and be ready to take it if I do get that opportunity. I'm sure there'll be moments where I'll be coming on from him or playing up top with him. Football's a funny game. It changes very quickly and you just got to be ready for any instance.
10: That's sport.
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15: Weather Watch 24/7. Met Service forecast for Queenstown today. Mostly cloudy, gusty westerlies and tonight's low 8. Tomorrow showers clearing in the evening. Northwesterlies turning southwest in the afternoon. Tomorrow's high 16. Alexandra today mostly cloudy with the chance of a light shower. Northwesterlies and tonight's low 8. Tomorrow mostly cloudy with a chance of a morning or afternoon shower. Northerlies turning lighter southerly in the afternoon. Tomorrow's high 20. Wānaka today mostly cloudy, gusty northwesterlies. Tonight's low 9. Tomorrow cloudy with the chance of a shower. Northwesterlies dying out in the evening and a high of 18.
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Billy Idol, Radio 1K, Rebel Yell. Some would say that takes the cake. Well, who has taken the cake? Our celebration cake. The latest recipient revealed shortly. Meantime, see you in a Spiro. 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

0: Dance Imagine Dragons, My Enema, and Semisonic and Sierra Spiro in their two Material Lover. Who took the cake this week? Our celebration cake winner, thanks to the crew at the Wanaka Toy and Transport Museum, is Why Wanaka. They celebrate 10 years of doing a great job of looking after our waterways in our region, so very deserving winners.
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0: Avicii and the Knights, Peter Mac this afternoon. How are we doing? I've got a little sound for you to have a listen to as a little bit of a preview. What do you reckon that might be? That's our secret sound, thanks to Southern Lakes Panel Beating. That is back on Monday morning next week. And first up, it's $150 with Jack. So have a think about this. And if you can nail it, we'll take things from there. The secret sound, thanks to Southern Lakes Panel Beating, back from Monday.
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0: This is Radio 1 and Computer Mac. I think I'm done for tonight. I just want to remind you, though, about that big strong wind watch that we've got kicking in. This is for the Southern Lakes, for Central Otago, Dunedin, Clutha, Southland. It's quite wide-ranging. It kicks in at 3 o'clock in the morning, overnight tonight. Northwesterly winds up to severe gale in exposed places, with a moderate chance of that being upgraded to a more severe warning. So that's going to kick in, as I say, 3 a.m. all the way through to noon tomorrow. So just be aware of that. Other than that, you keep yourself safe and have a good night. Look forward to your company tomorrow.
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11: In this update, Porirua's mayor says she's grumpy on behalf of ratepayers over a lawsuit around the Moa Point plant failure. Greater Wellington Council's press charges against Tiakiwai Water Company and the City Council, alleging illegal wastewater discharges. Anita Baker says ratepayers will get hit twice for the cost of repairs and lawsuits. She says it didn't have to go down this way.
12: Why couldn't we just get in a room? Tiakiwai could have said, yes, we're responsible. They could have hit us with a wheat bus ticket and stopped treating the ratepayers like a bank.
11: A man's died this afternoon in Auckland's Glen Innes, and police have launched a homicide investigation. A critically injured man died at Sunnymead Road. One person is in custody. Health New Zealand says patient safety remains the top priority as a new report lifts the lid on serious adverse events. It shows 440 events in last year's second half, including 59 deaths. The rate of these per 10,000 discharges has remained stable since 2023. Health NZ Executive National Clinical Director Dr. Richard Sullivan says two key areas drive the figures.
13: We've had 120 related to falls, and then we've had around 199, in fact, what we call significant pressure injuries.
11: Praise from a care and support worker for the Greens promised to settle their profession's pay equity claim. The party says it'll reinstate the full pay equity regime axed by the government, estimated to cost up to $13 billion. It's also promising to settle with care and support workers, saying it'll take $4.5 billion over 4 years, funded by the wealth tax. Hardeep Kaur Gill says she's struggling as the price of necessities skyrocket.
14: We are not getting enough paid for petrol and everything. So that's why it's, I think, a more burden on the support workers to continue their job.
11: That's news.
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11: In sport, domestic rugby's worst-kept secret can finally be revealed. Injured All Blacks captain Adi Savia will officially sign with the Blues tomorrow for one season. All Whites captain Chris Wood believes Tyler Bindon has a future in the English Premier League. The pair spent a month together in Nottingham Forest pre-season before Bindon was sent to second-tier side Charlton Athletic on his third season-long loan. Wood says the 21-year-old was given the opportunity to impress the new manager, but he's not quite there yet.
16: I think it was the right decision of all to go out and get game time for Tyler, because that's the way he's going to progress and become the defender we know he can be. It's only going to benefit us as a national team and him and his club career to come back stronger next year to hopefully step into the Forest team.
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17: Weather Watch 24/7, a Met Service forecast. For Queenstown today, mostly cloudy, gusty westerlies, and tonight's low 8. Tomorrow, showers clearing in the evening, northwesterlies turning southwest in the afternoon. Tomorrow's high 16. Alexandra today, mostly cloudy with the chance of a light shower, northwesterlies, and tonight's low 8. Tomorrow, mostly cloudy with the chance of a morning or afternoon shower, northerlies turning lighter southerly in the afternoon. Tomorrow's high 20. Wānaka today, mostly cloudy, gusty northwesterlies, tonight's low 9. Tomorrow, cloudy with the chance of a shower, northwesterlies dying out in the evening, and a high of 18.
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5: 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Irrigation systems and supplies in Mitre 10 Mega Wanaka. 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
6: In this update, candidates are taking off their Wellington hats and trying to appeal to Chatham Islanders. The first ever debate is underway in New Zealand's most remote community, which is part of the Wellington Bays electorate, a seat currently held by the Greens' Julianne Gentner. Tobias McIntosh is there.
7: In the same room that will host the island's annual hunting competition tomorrow, the floor is being opened for locals to ask their own questions. Topics tonight are expected to cover housing, fishing and cost of living. Locals say this area is built on a strong sense of pride and community, and they want the next government to reflect the hard work that goes into everyday life with more infrastructure, support and funding.
6: The Resident Doctors Association's advising patients they have every right to confirm whether they're being seen by a doctor. Physician associates who offer care under a doctor's supervision can now register with the Medical Council. Association National Secretary Deborah Powell says there's no training for them in New Zealand, and harm has occurred overseas when patients aren't clear who's treating them.
8: We're being very upfront about it, warning members of the public to ask if the person they're seeing is a doctor. The physician assistant should disclose that they are not a doctor.
6: Winston Peters says he still wants to be the foreign minister if he's part of a future government. The 81-year-old says he's only a year older than leaders like Donald Trump. He says he enjoys the occasional whiskey but is more disciplined in other aspects of life.
9: I tell people, get on a good diet, a seriously good diet, you'll live longer, you'll be happier, you'll be far healthier. It will cost you far less. You have to change your gear because you're getting oversized.
6: A death row inmate in Tennessee has survived the US state's first attempt to execute a woman in 200 years. Krista Pike, who murdered a schoolmate as a teenager 3 decades ago, has been hospitalized after the botched lethal injections. That's news.
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6: In sport, New Zealand rugby chair Sir David Kirk will neither confirm nor deny the All Blacks' 2 tests against South Africa next year will be played in Christchurch and Auckland. All Blacks coach Dave Rennie inadvertently let slip the venues during a chat on a radio station this morning. But Sir David was coy about the host cities when asked directly.
11: Yeah, it wouldn't be inappropriate for the head coach of the All Blacks to be very well aware of what was going on.
6: Bryn Hall hopes to push All Blacks halfback Cam Roygaard when he pulls on the black and yellow in Super Rugby next season. The Hurricanes have confirmed they've signed the 34-year-old North Harbour halfback, who has a decorated history in the domestic game, including winning 6 titles with the Crusaders between 2017 and 2022. No ill will from Chris Wood for failing to make Nottingham Forest's run onside so far this English Premier League season, but the all-white skipper says he'll be ready when called upon. That's sport. I'm Stuart Willey.
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0: Weather Watch 24/7. A Met Service forecast. For Queenstown today, mostly cloudy, gusty westerlies, and tonight's low 8. Tomorrow, showers clearing in the evening, northwesterlies turning southwest in the afternoon. Tomorrow's high 16. Alexandra today, mostly cloudy with the chance of a light shower, northwesterlies, and tonight's low 8. Tomorrow, mostly cloudy with a chance of a morning or afternoon shower, northerlies turning lighter southerly in the afternoon. Tomorrow's high 20. Wānaka today, mostly cloudy, gusty northwesterlies, tonight's low 9. Tomorrow, cloudy with the chance of a shower, northwesterlies dying out in the evening, and a high of 18.
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1: I know you moved on to someone new. 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

his name, but that changed. 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And every once in a while, I start texting, write a paragraph, but then I delete the message. 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
7: In this update, leaders of the minor parties are going head-to-head tonight in the first major debate of the campaign. Dubbed the Kingmakers Debate, the Auckland event involves the Greens, ACT, New Zealand First, Te Pāti Māori, and based on polling, the Opportunity Party. With the major parties neck and neck, the smaller ones could decide who governs after November 7. A crash on Auckland's waterfront last week that left a taxi driver seriously injured also injured Kiwi actor Cliff Curtis. Our newsroom understands the Hollywood star was one of two people in a Tesla that collided with a Prius parked near Karanga Plaza. Another boost for Christchurch tourism, with millions of North Americans set to watch the city in the new season of The Amazing Race. The television show's 39th season premieres tonight, with an episode featuring Christchurch and the wider Canterbury region airing in the next few weeks. Christchurch-born presenter Phil Cogan says the show aims to showcase the experience of each destination while keeping the race at the centre.
8: With all of the challenges that we put on the show is that we want to show things that typify where we are. There's no point in going to Tbilisi or Bulgaria or somewhere and you're not showing off the culture.
7: The government's classified this winter's extreme wet weather across Southland and the Clutha district a medium-scale adverse event. It's the wettest for Southland since the 1980s. This means up to $50,000 will go to the Southland and Otago Rural Support Trusts for more help on the ground. A captain stabbed on a flight from Dubai to Tel Aviv by a co-pilot had trained in New Zealand for 18 months. Hannah Feck reports.
9: Captain Smit Machar studied at Dunedin's Mainland Air Flight School in 2008 and 2009. After the attack, the plane plummeted 5,000 metres in less than 2 minutes, but people on board managed to take over and make an emergency landing in Saudi Arabia. The attacker has been arrested and is being questioned. Mainland Air CEO Philip Keane says he's written to wish Machar well in his recovery.
7: That's news.
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7: In sport, the All Whites are ahead of Panama 1-0 in their Kirin Cup match in Yokohama, Japan. Marco Stamenich putting New Zealand ahead 13 minutes in. Meanwhile, All Whites captain Chris Wood is bearing no grudges as he navigates a reduced role for Nottingham Forest in the English Premier League. Wood's only featured for just over an hour across four appearances off the bench, but he's determined to roar back.
11: I have to wait and see if I get an opportunity and be ready to take it if I do get that opportunity. I'm sure there'll be moments where I'll be coming on from him or playing up top with him. Football's a funny game. It changes very quickly and you just got to be ready for any instance.
7: Ardie Surveyor will officially join the Blues tomorrow on a one-season deal. Signing Surveyor is a coup for the Blues and new head coach Jason Holland. Once he recovers from his shoulder injury, the 32-year-old's presence will help offset the loss of long-serving loose forwards Dalton Papali'i and Hoskins Sotutu. That's sport. I'm Stuart Willie.
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12: Weather Watch 24/7, a Met Service forecast. For Queenstown today, mostly cloudy, gusty westerlies, and tonight's low 8. Tomorrow, showers clearing in the evening, northwesterlies turning southwest in the afternoon. Tomorrow's high 16. Alexandra today, mostly cloudy with the chance of a light shower, northwesterlies, and tonight's low 8. Tomorrow, mostly cloudy with the chance of a morning or afternoon shower, northerlies turning lighter southerly in the afternoon. Tomorrow's high 20. Wānaka today, mostly cloudy, gusty northwesterlies, tonight's low 9. Tomorrow, cloudy with the chance of a shower, northwesterlies dying out in the evening, and a high of 18.
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I say you look so fine that I really wanna make you mine. 4, 5, 6, come on and get your kicks. 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
5: In this update, leaders of Parliament's minor parties plus Opportunity are going head to head. Stuff's Kingmakers debate is underway and has already touched on power prices, supermarkets and the minimum wage. ACT leader David Seymour laid out how his party's pledge to freeze minimum wage at $23.95 an hour for 3 years will help.
6: Some of those 15% of 15 to 24-year-olds who are not in employment, education or training have a chance to get on the ladder and actually start getting pay increases that don't come from government laws. They come from people taking risks, investing, innovating.
5: But New Zealand First's Winston Peters says he won't allow that if he's in government.
7: Most definitely not. We've got a record of driving up the minimum wage. Why? Well, like Lee Kuan Yew in Singapore, he realised that if he's going to get productivity, he had to drive up wages, which he did massively.
5: Police say cordons are in place as they respond to what they're calling a serious incident in Auckland's Papatoetoe tonight. St John's sent multiple ambulances to Cambridge Terrace before 7 p.m. A Christchurch massage therapist convicted of sexual offending against 15 women has been jailed for more than 11 years. It happened between 2015 and 2022 at 55-year-old Neil Yardini's home-based therapeutic massage practice. The women, who were all clients, described the offending as horrific, disgusting and violating, telling the court of its ongoing impact. Health New Zealand says patient safety remains the top priority as a new report lifts the lid on serious adverse events. It shows 440 events in last year's second half, including 59 deaths. The rate of these per 10,000 discharges has remained stable since 2023. Health NZ Executive National Clinical Director Dr. Richard Sullivan says two key areas drive those figures.
8: We've had 120 related to falls, and then we've had around 199, in fact, what we call significant pressure injuries.
5: That's news.
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5: In sport, scores are level as the All Whites take on Panama in their Kirin Cup game in Japan. Marco Stamenic scored just 13 minutes into the match at Yokohama, but Panama equalised just before half-time. A short time ago, the score 1-1. Newcastle Knights mentor Justin Holbrook is NRL Coach of the Year in his captain's eyes. Holbrook missed out on the gong at the Delhi Ems, with Warriors coach Andrew Webster earning the prize. But Kalyn Ponga says his boss is a winner despite missing out on the accolade.
10: Everyone can recognise the work that he's done and the change that he's made in our club. It takes a special man to do that. It takes a special man to get the wooden spooners, you know, to the grand final. You know, he's had an unreal year.
5: And it'll become official tomorrow, but the Super Rugby destination of All Blacks captain Ardie Savea is out of the bag, with the powerhouse loose forward teed up to join the Blues on a one-season deal. That's sport. I'm Stuart Willey.
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11: Weather Watch 24/7. A Met Service forecast for Queenstown today. Mostly cloudy, gusty westerlies and tonight's low 8. Tomorrow showers clearing in the evening. Northwesterlies turning southwest in the afternoon. Tomorrow's high 16. Alexandra today mostly cloudy with the chance of a light shower. Northwesterlies and tonight's low 8. Tomorrow mostly cloudy with a chance of a morning or afternoon shower. Northerlies turning lighter southerly in the afternoon. Tomorrow's high 20. Wānaka today mostly cloudy, gusty northwesterlies. Tonight's low 9. Tomorrow cloudy with the chance of a shower. Northwesterlies dying out in the evening and a high of 18.
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2: In this update, New Zealand First Leader Winston Peters has promised to put up the Working for Families tax credit at an election debate. Leaders of Parliament's minor parties plus opportunity battled it out in Stuff's Kingmakers debate. Peters says there are a number of people who miss out now, who NZ First will ensure are wrapped into the scheme after the election. He's also promised to lift the fortnightly rate.
3: Not a lousy $50, is far more than that for them, but I think it's something like $120.
2: Opportunity leader Kule Wong also made a loose promise, saying she's open to taking the universal part out of her party's universal basic income.
4: Over time, what we could move to is if we were all on a citizen's income, everybody could be means tested, whether you are under 65 or over 65.
2: Meanwhile, the first ever debate in New Zealand's most remote community has wrapped up. Candidates have been trying to appeal to Chatham Island residents, which is part of the Wellington Bays electorate, a seat currently held by the Greens' Julianne Genta. Tobias McIntosh was there.
5: The Chatham Islanders have made themselves heard. In a fairly heated inaugural debate, candidates were grilled on what they will do to help locals deal with infrastructure, education and finance. A packed hall here on a dead still evening was pumping with atmosphere, with the general consensus to candidates being, please just don't forget us.
2: Police say cordons are in place as they respond to what they're calling a serious incident in Auckland's Papatoetoe tonight. St John sent multiple ambulances to Cambridge Terrace before 7 p.m. Police in Otago say drone teams have been working near Coronet Peak as they continue the search for a 47-year-old woman who's missing. Brazilian national Erica Rodriguez Coelho hasn't been heard from since September 18, with her car found at Skipper's Saddle. Officers say they've been providing regular updates on the tireless and extensive hunt to Erica's family. That's news.
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2: In sport, a dramatic penalty shootout has seen the All Whites make it through to the Kirin Cup final. They were 1-1 against Panama at the end of regular time, but five spot kicks saw New Zealand beat the world's 44th ranked side 5-3. New Zealand rugby chair Sir David Kirk will neither confirm nor deny the All Blacks 2 tests against South Africa next year will be played in Christchurch and Auckland. All Blacks coach Dave Rennie inadvertently let slip the venues during a radio interview this morning. But Sir David was coy about the host cities when asked directly.
7: Yeah, it wouldn't be inappropriate for the head coach of the All Blacks to be very well aware of what was going on.
2: In tonight's NPC match, Otago have come out on top of Auckland 45-42. The bonus point win at Dunedin pushes Otago to the top of the table, 1 point ahead of North Harbour. That's sport. I'm Stuart Willey.
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8: Weather Watch 24/7, a Met Service forecast. For Queenstown today, mostly cloudy, gusty westerlies, and tonight's low 8. Tomorrow, showers clearing in the evening, northwesterlies turning southwest in the afternoon. Tomorrow's high 16. Alexandra today, mostly cloudy with the chance of a light shower, northwesterlies, and tonight's low 8. Tomorrow, mostly cloudy with the chance of a morning or afternoon shower, northerlies turning lighter southerly in the afternoon. Tomorrow's high 20. Wānaka today, mostly cloudy, gusty northwesterlies, tonight's low 9. Tomorrow, cloudy with the chance of a shower, northwesterlies dying out in the evening, and a high of 18.
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0: 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Irrigation systems and supplies at Mitre 10 Mega Wanaka. 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
5: In this update, party leaders have clashed on whether to regulate AI and data centres. Leaders of Parliament's minor parties, plus Opportunity, took part in Stuff's Kingmakers debate this evening. The Greens are the only minor party with a policy on AI and data centres. Co-leader Chloe Swarbrick says there needs to be a year-long pause on consents so the government can properly regulate.
6: Right now, they're allowed to be consented as the Southland Data Grid Centre has been.
5: Te Pāti Māori co-leader Rawiri Waititi says Māori need to have a say.
7: There needs to be a tikanga Māori lens on the way data centres are used in Aotearoa.
5: ACT leader David Seymour disagrees with adding red tape.
8: This is a problem that is not going to be solved by the New Zealand government.
5: And Opportunity leader Kule Wong says her party will release its AI policy tomorrow. Dunedin police are seeking information from the public as they investigate an unexplained death in the suburb of Clyde Hill. Emergency services found a man unresponsive on the corner of Leckhampton Court and Bridge Street around 11 p.m. yesterday, but he was pronounced dead a short time later. Officers want to hear from anyone who saw anything unusual in the area between 8 and 11 last night. Heritage protections are being stripped from four Wellington sites. The government's lifting constraints for Karori Tunnel, Kelburn Viaduct and an old oil storage tank, as well as easing them at Courtney Place. Israel's Prime Minister says it's too early to tell if outside forces were behind a stabbing attack on a plane headed for Tel Aviv. Passengers who stormed the cockpit as the plane plunged towards Saudi Arabia have been praised, as well as the injured Indian pilot who trained in New Zealand. Benjamin Netanyahu has told Fox News they prevented another 9/11.
9: Plane is nosediving. The passengers are already saying their prayers. They know they're gone from this world. This young man just acts with incredible, incredible heroism, along with the Indian pilot who was there.
5: That's news.
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5: In sport, the All Whites have fought their way to the Kirin Cup final after what's been called a perfect penalty shootout. They were even with Panama after 90 minutes, but five spot kicks and a crucial save by Alex Paulson made for a 5-3 scoreline. Halfback Bryn Hall is eyeing up history for his province before turning his attention back to Super Rugby, where he signed with the Hurricanes for next season. Hall's been instrumental in North Harbour's rise on the NPC table and says winning for the first time would be mind-blowing.
11: You know, where we kind of come from, you look at probably the Knights as a good example on the league to be able to try and go from wooden spooners to try winning a title, and I guess to be in a chance to have a final at home or a quarterfinal, semi-final, whatever it may be, but yeah, it'd mean the world.
5: However, Otago have now leapfrogged Harbour to top of the NPC table, beating Auckland in tonight's match 45-42. That's sport. I'm Stuart Willey.
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12: Weather Watch 24/7. Met Service forecast. For Queenstown today, mostly cloudy, gusty westerlies, and tonight's low 8. Tomorrow, showers clearing in the evening, northwesterlies turning southwest in the afternoon. Tomorrow's high 16. Alexandra today, mostly cloudy with the chance of a light shower, northwesterlies, and tonight's low 8. Tomorrow, mostly cloudy with a chance of a morning or afternoon shower, northerlies turning lighter southerly in the afternoon. Tomorrow's high 20. Wānaka today, mostly cloudy, gusty northwesterlies, tonight's low 9. Tomorrow, cloudy with the chance of a shower, northwesterlies dying out in the evening, and a high of 18.
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0: living. 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
5: In this update, party leaders have clashed on whether to regulate AI and data centres. Leaders of Parliament's minor parties, plus Opportunity, took part in Stuff's Kingmakers debate earlier this evening. The Greens co-leader Chloe Swarbrick says there needs to be a year-long pause on consents so the government can properly regulate.
6: Right now, they're allowed to be consented as the Southland Data Grid Centre has been.
5: Te Pāti Māori co-leader Rāwiri Waititi says Māori need to have a say.
7: There needs to be a tikanga Māori lens on the way data centres are used in Aotearoa.
5: ACT leader David Seymour disagrees with adding red tape.
8: This is a problem that is not going to be solved by the New Zealand government.
5: And Opportunity leader Kule Wong says her party will release its AI policy later on Friday. Meanwhile, the first ever debate in New Zealand's most remote community has wrapped up. Candidates have been trying to appeal to Chatham Island residents, which is part of the Wellington Bays electorate, a seat currently held by the Greens' Julianne Genter. Tobias McIntosh was there.
9: The Chatham Islanders have made themselves heard. In a fairly heated inaugural debate, candidates were grilled on what they will do to help locals deal with infrastructure, education and finance. A packed hall here on a dead still evening was pumping with atmosphere, with the general consensus to candidates being, please just don't forget us.
5: Auckland police say cordons in Papatoetoe will remain in place through the night after what they're describing as a serious incident. Multiple ambulances were sent to Cambridge Terrace before 7 o'clock. Officers are asking people to avoid the area as their investigations continue. A crash on Auckland's waterfront last week that left a taxi driver seriously injured also hurt Kiwi actor Cliff Curtis. Our newsroom understands that the Hollywood star was one of two people in a Tesla that collided with a Prius parked near Karanga Plaza. That's news.
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5: In sport, a dramatic penalty shootout has seen the All Whites make it through to the Kirin Cup final. They were 1-1 against Panama at the end of regular time, but five spot kicks saw New Zealand beat the world's 44th ranked side 5-3. Rugby professor Sir Wayne Smith is devastated at the passing of broadcasting pioneer Phil Gifford. The former All Blacks first five, who's involved with three Rugby World Cup winning New Zealand rugby teams, developed a strong relationship with the creator of Loosehead Len when they collaborated on Smith's 2023 biography. Sir Wayne says Gifford was brilliant company and a fountain of knowledge.
10: We went in a quiz in Waihee once with my son and Kim Nankerville, Alex's dad, and we've got to lose the quiz with with Phil on our side. He had a great memory, great understanding of all sports.
5: The Blues 2027 Super Rugby campaign has been bolstered with the addition of All Blacks captain Ardi Savea, who's signing a one-year deal after missing the last Super season while on sabbatical in Japan. That's sport. I'm Stuart Willie.
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5: In this update, leaders of Parliament's minor parties plus opportunity went head-to-head last night. Stuff's Kingmakers debate in Auckland touched on power prices, supermarkets and the minimum wage. With the major parties neck and neck, the smaller ones could decide who governs after November 7. ACT leader David Seymour laid out how his party's pledge to freeze minimum wage at $23.95 an hour for 3 years will help.
6: Some of those 15% of 15 to 24-year-olds who are not in employment, education or training have a chance to get on the ladder and actually start getting pay increases that don't come from government laws. They come from people taking risks, investing, innovating.
5: But New Zealand First's Winston Peters says he won't allow that if he's in government.
7: Most definitely not. We've got a record of driving up the minimum wage. Why? Well, like Lee Kuan Yew in Singapore, he realised that if he's going to get productivity, he had to drive up wages, which he did massively.
5: Porirua's mayor says she's grumpy on behalf of ratepayers over a lawsuit around the Moa Point plant failure. Greater Wellington Council has pressed charges against Tiaki Wai Water Company and the City Council, alleging illegal wastewater discharges. Anita Baker says ratepayers will get hit twice for the cost of repairs and lawsuits. She says it didn't have to go down this way.
8: Why couldn't we just get in a room? Tiaki Wai could have said, yes, we're responsible. They could have hit us with a wheat bus ticket and stopped treating the ratepayers like a bank.
5: The government's classified this winter's extreme wet weather across Southland and the Clutha district a medium-scale adverse event. It's the wettest for Southland since the 1980s. This means up to $50,000 will go to the Southland and Otago Rural Support Trusts for more help on the ground. Liquidators of collapsed solar company Solar Zero have filed High Court proceedings against four former directors, alleging breaches of duties with significant losses to creditors. Business Desk reports the company was placed into liquidation late in 2024 after owner BlackRock withdrew financial support. The liquidators claim creditors are owed about $476 million. A captain stabbed on a flight from Dubai to Tel Aviv by a co-pilot had trained in New Zealand for 18 months. Hannah Feck reports.
9: Captain Smit Machar studied at Dunedin's Mainland Air Flight School in 2008 and 2009. After the attack, the plane plummeted 5,000 metres in less than 2 minutes, but people on board managed to take over and make an emergency landing in Saudi Arabia. The attacker has been arrested and is being questioned. Mainland Air CEO Philip Keane says he's written to wish Machar well in his recovery.
5: Another boost for Christchurch tourism, with millions of North Americans set to watch the city in the new season of The Amazing Race. The show's 39th season premieres in the coming hours, with an episode featuring Christchurch and the wider Canterbury region airing in the next few weeks. Christchurch-born presenter Phil Cogan says the show aims to showcase the experience of each destination while keeping the race at the centre.
10: With all of the challenges that we put on the show is that we want to show things that typify where we are. There's no point in going to Tbilisi or Bulgaria or somewhere and you're not showing off the culture.
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5: In sport, Otago have come out on top in last night's NPC action, sealing a win with a late penalty, even with the side depleted after their short turnaround. They beat Auckland 45-42. The bonus point win at Dunedin pushes Otago to top of the table, 1 point ahead of North Harbour. Domestic rugby's worst kept secret can finally be revealed. Injured All Blacks captain Ardie Savea will officially sign with the Blues later today on a one-season deal after teasing an announcement on his Super Rugby future on social media. Meanwhile, All Blacks bolter Simisi Ta'iloa will not be signing with the Blues after suggestions he might join his former Moana Pacifica skipper. The Crusaders and Hurricanes are believed to be in a head-to-head battle to sign the number eight. A dramatic penalty shootout has seen the All Whites make it through to the Kidden Cup final. They were 1-1 against Panama at the end of regular time, but five spot kicks saw New Zealand beat the world's 44th ranked side 5-3. Newcastle NRL captain Kalyn Ponga is adamant the Knights are putting the distractions of grand final week to one side. Ponga was on the red carpet at the Delhi Ems, but the Kiwis fullback in waiting says the focus is Sunday's big dance against the Roosters.
12: The main thing is just being present throughout the week, so obviously enjoying moments like this, but when we have to train, we train. And that's sort of been our strength all year. So, it's a special week, and I think it's important to make it a special week.
5: Ponga reckons Knights coach Justin Holbrook didn't need to win the Delhi M Coach of the Year award to be seen as a miracle worker, taking Newcastle from NRL Wooden Spooners to Sunday's grand final. And English cricketer Johnny Bairstow is heading into traditional enemy territory, signing up for a summer in Australia's Big Bash League with the Melbourne Renegades. That's news and sport. I'm Stuart Willey.
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10: In this update, New Zealand First leader Winston Peters has promised to put up the Working for Families tax credit, speaking at an election debate last night. Leaders of Parliament's minor parties plus opportunity battled it out in Stuff's Kingmakers debate. Peters says there are a number of people who miss out now, who NZ First will ensure are wrapped into the scheme after the election. He's also promised to lift the fortnightly rate.
11: Not the lousy $50, is far more than that for them, but I think it's something like $120.
10: Opportunity leader Kule Wong also made a loose promise, saying she's open to taking the universal part out of her party's universal basic income.
12: Over time, what we could move to is if we were all on a citizen's income, everybody could be means tested, whether you are under 65 or over 65.
10: Meanwhile, the first ever debate in New Zealand's most remote community has also wrapped up. Candidates were trying to appeal to Chatham Island residents, which is part of the redrawn Wellington Bays electorate, a seat currently held by the Greens' Julianne Genter. Tobias McIntosh was there.
13: The Chatham Islanders have made themselves heard. In a fairly heated inaugural debate, candidates were grilled on what they will do to help locals deal with infrastructure, education and finance. A packed hall here on a dead still evening was pumping with atmosphere, with the general consensus to candidates being, please just don't forget us.
10: Auckland police say cordons in Papatoetoe will remain in place through the night after what they're describing as a serious incident. Multiple ambulances were sent to Cambridge Terrace before 7 p.m. Officers are asking people to avoid the area as their investigations continue. A Christchurch massage therapist convicted of sexual offending against 15 women has been jailed for more than 11 years. It happened between 2015 and 2022 at 55-year-old Neil Yardini's home-based therapeutic massage practice. The women, who were all clients, described the offending as horrific, disgusting and violating, telling the court of its ongoing impact. Police welcomed the sentencing and say they believe there could be more victims who they encouraged to come forward. Health New Zealand says patient safety remains the top priority as a new report lifts the lid on serious adverse events. It shows 440 events in last year's second half, including 59 deaths. The rate of these per 10,000 discharges has remained stable since 2023. Health NZ Executive National Clinical Director Dr. Richard Sullivan says two key areas drive those figures.
4: We've had, in fact, 120 related to falls, and then we've had around 199, in fact, what we call significant pressure injuries.
10: Israel's Prime Minister says it's too early to tell if outside forces were behind a stabbing attack on a plane headed for Tel Aviv. Passengers who stormed the cockpit as the aircraft plunged towards Saudi Arabia have been praised, as well as the injured Indian pilot who trained in New Zealand. Benjamin Netanyahu told Fox News they helped prevent another 9/11.
5: Plane is nosediving. The passengers are already saying their prayers. They know they're gone from this world. This young man just acts with incredible heroism, along with the Indian pilot who was there.
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10: In sport, rugby, and halfback Bryn Hall is eyeing up history for his province before turning his attention back to Super Rugby. The 34-year-old has signed with the Hurricanes next season and brings a wealth of success after winning six titles with the Crusaders between 2017 and 2022. The veteran returned to New Zealand earlier this year following a four-season stint in Japan and has been instrumental in helping North Harbour rise to the top of the NPC table. Hall says Harbour winning the NPC for the first time would be mind-blowing.
14: You know, where we've kind of come from, you look at probably the Knights as a good example on the league, to be able to try and go from wooden spooners to try winning a title, and I guess to be in a chance to have a final at home or a quarter-final, semi-final, whatever it may be, but yeah, it would mean the world.
10: However, Otago have now leapfrogged Harbour to top of the table with a victory over Auckland in last night's only NPC match, beating the visitors 45-42 at Dunedin. The All Whites have fought their way to the Kirin Cup final after what's been called a perfect penalty shootout. They were even with Panama on one all after 90 minutes, but five spot kicks and a crucial save by Alex Paulson made for a 5-3 scoreline. Meanwhile, All Whites captain Chris Wood is bearing no grudges as he navigates a reduced role for Nottingham Forest in the English Premier League. Wood has only featured for just over an hour across four appearances off the bench, but while he says it's a different challenge, he's not shying away from it.
15: I have to wait and see if I get an opportunity and be ready to take it if I do get an opportunity. I'm sure there'll be moments where I'll be coming on from him or playing up top with him. Football's a funny game, it changes very quickly and you just got to be ready for any instance.
10: Former Kiwis captain Dwayne Mann is comfortable with the hooker options for New Zealand's Rugby League World Cup opener against Australia in 2 weeks. With incumbent starter Phoenix Crossland missing pool play through suspension, Dolphins hooker Jeremy Marshall-King's expected to take the 9 jersey. South Sydney's Brandon Smith looms as the backup. That's news and sport. I'm Stuart Willey.
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0: 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Irrigation systems and supplies in Mitre 10 Mega Wānaka. Summer watering means spring planting. 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
8: In this update, party leaders have clashed on whether to regulate AI and data centres. Leaders of Parliament's minor parties, plus Opportunity, took part in Stuff's Kingmakers debate last night. The Greens are the only minor party with a policy on AI and data centres. Co-leader Chloe Swarbrick says there needs to be a year-long pause on consents so the government can properly regulate.
9: Right now, they're allowed to be consented as the Southland Data Grid Centre has been.
8: Te Pāti Māori co-leader Rawiri Waititi says Māori need to have a say.
10: There needs to be a tikanga Māori lens on the way data centres are used in Aotearoa.
8: ACT leader David Seymour disagrees with adding red tape.
11: This is a problem that is not going to be solved by the New Zealand government.
8: Dunedin police are seeking information from the public as they investigate an unexplained death in the suburb of Clyde Hill. Emergency services found a man unresponsive on the corner of Leckhampton Court and Bridge Street late on Wednesday, but he was pronounced dead a short time later. Officers want to hear from anyone who saw anything unusual in the area between 8 and 11 on Wednesday night. Health New Zealand says it's working on reducing serious adverse events in hospitals. Its first national report outlines 440 events in last year's second half, including 59 deaths, remaining stable overall since 2023. Health NZ Executive National Clinical Director, Dr. Richard Sullivan, says various programs are being brought in, tackling things like falls.
12: It's an early falls assessment when they're admitted. It's ongoing checking of the environment they're in. It's the medications, because sometimes the medications can increase the risk of falling. It's support around strength and balance.
8: Porirua's mayor is shocked about a lawsuit brought over Moa Point treatment plant's failure. Greater Wellington Regional Council has laid charges against Tiakiwai Water Company and the City Council, alleging illegal wastewater releases. It could end in criminal fines for both of up to $100 million. Anita Baker says that's unacceptable.
13: For me, it's the ratepayer versus ratepayer, and it just seems unforgivable and stupid. Yeah.
8: Distraught newlyweds have turned to police with complaints about an award-winning Queenstown wedding photographer. The ODT reports Ryan Domenico is being accused of shutting his website and cutting communications after taking deposits. Some couples claim he attended their wedding and took photos, but more than a year and a half later still hasn't delivered images. A death row inmate in Tennessee has survived the U.S. state's first attempt to execute a woman in 200 years. Krista Pike, who murdered a schoolmate as a teenager 3 decades ago, has been hospitalized after the botched lethal injections. Courts earlier blocked and then cleared the attempt in a series of hearings in the hours before. A Middle East expert isn't jumping to conclusions, despite Israel's prime minister comparing an alleged plane hijack attempt to 9/11. The captain of the Israel-bound flight, Smit Machar, was stabbed but opened the cockpit door, letting in others who subdued the pilot accused of the attack. Machar is Indian but trained in Dunedin in the late 2000s. Gordon Robertson says we still don't know what the motive was.
13: There are a lot of details about this incident that at this point we either don't know at all or which are essentially hearsay.
0: Radio Wanaka Sport with Foursquare Wanaka. 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
8: In sport, Otago have come out top in last night's NPC action, sealing a win with a late penalty, even with the side depleted after their short turnaround. They beat Auckland 45-42. The bonus point win at Dunedin pushes Otago to the top of the table, 1 point ahead of North Harbour. Domestic rugby's worst-kept secret can finally be revealed. Injured All Blacks captain Ardie Surveyor will officially sign with the Blues later today on a one-season deal, following him teasing an announcement on his Super Rugby future on social media. Meanwhile, All Blacks bolter Samisi Ta'iloa will not be signing with the Blues after suggestions he might join his former Moana Pacifica skipper. The Crusaders and Hurricanes are believed to be in a head-to-head battle to sign the number 8. A dramatic penalty shootout has seen the All Whites make it through to the Kirin Cup final. They were 1-1 against Panama at the end of regular time, but 5-spot kicks saw New Zealand beat the world's 44th ranked side 5-3. Newcastle NRL captain Kalyn Ponga is adamant the Knights are putting the distractions of grand final week to one side. Ponga was on the red carpet at the Deli Ems, but the Kiwis fullback in waiting says the focus is really on Sunday's big dance against the Roosters.
14: The main thing is just being present throughout the week, so obviously enjoying moments like this, but when we have to train, we train. And that's sort of been our strength all year. So, it's a special week, and I think it's important to make it a special week.
8: Ponga reckons Knights coach Justin Holbrook didn't need to win the Deli M Coach of the Year award to be seen as a miracle worker. He took Newcastle from NRL Wooden Spooners to Sunday's grand final. And English cricketer Johnny Bairstow is heading into traditional enemy territory, signing up for a summer in Australia's Big Bash League with the Melbourne Renegades. That's news and sport. I'm Stuart Willie.
0: Breakfast with Jack Vanderhaiden and Wanaka's best music mix all day. 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
6: In this update, Chatham Island voters are urging whoever will be the next MP to step away from deep sea mining. Locals asked where candidates stand on a long-running proposal to mine off the coast during the first ever debate in New Zealand's most remote community, part of the redrawn Wellington Bays electorate. The Greens' Julianne Genter and Labour's Craig Rennie are on the same page.
7: What the Chathams has going for it is this incredible, rich, sustainable fishery, and we don't want to do anything that is going to jeopardise that.
8: We have a unique ecosystem here and a system that delivers a valuable export that you don't want to mess with.
6: But New Zealand First's Gerald Warner maintains his party's pro-mining stance.
9: The lights up there, they would not function unless we had some energy to make it work.
6: National's assuring it'll be easy to fully digitalise border crossings between New Zealand and Australia. It's promising, if elected, to remove the need for a passport when crossing the Tasman. It says people could provide travel details digitally and get through gates on facial recognition. Tourism spokesperson Louise Upston says our process is already more advanced than Australia's, and this will allow them to catch up.
10: Our New Zealand Traveller Declaration, we've had that in place since 2023. Australia's trialling that at the moment. It's only been in place 12 to 18 months.
6: Auckland police say cordons in Papatoetoe will remain in place through the night after what they're describing as a serious incident. Multiple ambulances were sent to Cambridge Terrace before 7 p.m. Officers are asking people to avoid the area as their investigations continue. A crash on Auckland's waterfront last week that left a taxi driver seriously injured also hurt Kiwi actor Cliff Curtis. Claudia O'Neill has more.
11: Our newsroom understands the Hollywood star was one of two in a Tesla that collided with a Prius taxi parked near Karanga Plaza around 10:30 p.m. on September 23. Fire crews cut the taxi driver out of the car, giving him life support until an ambulance arrived. Curtis issued a statement to staff confirming he was hospitalised with internal injuries.
6: Curtis says he's deeply saddened by the event and his thoughts are with those hurt and their families. Police say drone teams have been working near Coronet Peak as they continue the search for a 47-year-old woman missing from Queenstown. Brazilian national Erica Rodriguez Coelho hasn't been heard from since September 18, with her car found at Skipper's Saddle. Officers say they've been providing regular updates on the tireless and extensive hunt to Erica's family. Heritage protections are being stripped from four Wellington sites. The government's lifting constraints for Karori Tunnel, Kelburn Viaduct and an old oil storage tank, as well as easing them at Courtenay Place. Israel's Prime Minister says it's too early to tell if outside forces were behind a stabbing attack on a plane headed for Tel Aviv. Passengers who stormed the cockpit as the aircraft plunged towards Saudi Arabia have been praised, as well as the injured Indian pilot who trained in New Zealand. Benjamin Netanyahu told Fox News they helped to prevent another 9/11.
12: Plane is nosediving. The passengers are already saying their prayers. They know they're gone from this world. This young man just acts with incredible heroism, along with the Indian pilot who was there.
0: Radio Wanaka Sport with Foursquare Wanaka. 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
6: In sport, rugby, and halfback Bryn Hall is eyeing up history for his province before turning his attention back to Super Rugby. The 34-year-old has signed with the Hurricanes next season and brings a wealth of success after winning six titles with the Crusaders between 2017 and 2022. The veteran returned to New Zealand earlier this year following a four-season stint in Japan and has been instrumental in helping North Harbour rise to the top of the NPC table. Hall says Harbour winning the NPC for the first time would be mind-blowing.
13: You know, where we've kind of come from, you look at probably the Knights as a good example on the league, to be able to try go from wooden spooners to try winning a title, and I guess to be in a chance to have a final at home or a quarter-final, semi-final, whatever it may be, but yeah, it would mean the world.
6: However, Otago have now leapfrogged Harbour to top of the table with a victory over Auckland in last night's only NPC match, beating the visitors 45-42 at Dunedin. The All Whites have fought their way to the Kidden Cup final after what's been called a perfect penalty shootout. They were even with Panama on one all after 90 minutes, but five spot kicks and a crucial save by Alex Paulson made for a 5-3 scoreline. Meanwhile, All Whites captain Chris Wood is bearing no grudges as he navigates a reduced role for Nottingham Forest in the English Premier League. Wood has only featured for just over an hour across four appearances off the bench, but while he says it's a different challenge, it's one he's not shying away from.
14: I have to wait and see if I get an opportunity and be ready to take it if I do get that opportunity. I'm sure there'll be moments where I'll be coming on from him or playing up top with him. Football's a funny game. It changes very quickly and you just got to be ready for any instance.
6: Former Kiwis captain Dwayne Mann is comfortable with the hooker options for New Zealand's Rugby League World Cup opener against Australia in 2 weeks. With incumbent starter Phoenix Crossland missing pool play through suspension, Dolphins hooker Jeremy Marshall-King is expected to take the nine jersey. South Sydney's Brandon Smith looms as the backup. That's news and sport. I'm Stuart Willey.
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0: 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Irrigation systems and supplies in Mitre 10 Mega Wānaka. Summer watering means spring planning. 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
6: In this update, Chatham Island voters are urging whoever will be the next MP to step away from deep sea mining. Locals asked where candidates stand on a long-running proposal to mine off the coast during the first ever debate in New Zealand's most remote community, part of the redrawn Wellington Bays electorate. The Greens' Julianne Genta and Labour's Craig Rennie are on the same page.
7: What the Chathams has going for it is this incredible, rich, sustainable fishery, and we don't want to do anything that is going to jeopardize that.
8: We have a unique ecosystem here and a system that delivers a valuable export that you don't want to mess with.
6: But New Zealand First's Gerald Warner maintains his party's pro-mining stance.
9: The lights up there, they would not function unless we had some energy to make it work.
6: Nationals assuring it'll be easy to fully digitalise border crossings between New Zealand and Australia. It's promising, if elected, to remove the need for a passport when crossing the Tasman. It says people could provide travel details digitally and get through gates on facial recognition. Tourism spokesperson Louise Upston says our process is already more advanced than Australia's, and this will allow them to catch up.
10: Our New Zealand Traveller Declaration, we've had that in place since 2023. Australia's trialling that at the moment. It's only been in place 12 to 18 months.
6: Auckland police say cordons in Papatoetoe will remain in place through the night after what they're describing as a serious incident. Multiple ambulances were sent to Cambridge Terrace before 7 p.m. Officers are asking people to avoid the area as their investigations continue. A crash on Auckland's waterfront last week that left a taxi driver seriously injured also hurt Kiwi actor Cliff Curtis. Claudia O'Neill has more.
11: Our newsroom understands the Hollywood star was one of two in a Tesla that collided with a Prius taxi parked near Karanga Plaza around 10:30 p.m. on September 23. Fire crews cut the taxi driver out of the car, giving him life support until an ambulance arrived. Curtis issued a statement to staff confirming he was hospitalised with internal injuries.
6: Curtis says he's deeply saddened by the event and his thoughts are with those hurt and their families. Police say drone teams have been working near Coronet Peak as they continue the search for a 47-year-old woman missing from Queenstown. Brazilian national Erica Rodriguez Coelho hasn't been heard from since September 18, with her car found at Skipper's Saddle. Officers say they've been providing regular updates on the tireless and extensive hunt to Erica's family. Heritage protections are being stripped from four Wellington sites. The government's lifting constraints for Karori Tunnel, Kelburn Viaduct and an old oil storage tank, as well as easing them at Courtenay Place. Israel's Prime Minister says it's too early to tell if outside forces were behind a stabbing attack on a plane headed for Tel Aviv. Passengers who stormed the cockpit as the aircraft plunged towards Saudi Arabia have been praised, as well as the injured Indian pilot who trained in New Zealand. Benjamin Netanyahu told Fox News they helped to prevent another 9/11.
12: The plane is nosediving. The passengers are already saying their prayers. They know they're gone from this world. This young man just acts with incredible heroism, along with the Indian pilot who was there.
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6: In sport, rugby, and halfback Bryn Hall is eyeing up history for his province before turning his attention back to Super Rugby. The 34-year-old has signed with the Hurricanes next season and brings a wealth of success after winning six titles with the Crusaders between 2017 and 2022. The veteran returned to New Zealand earlier this year following a four-season stint in Japan and has been instrumental in helping North Harbour rise to the top of the NPC table. Hall says Harbour winning the NPC for the first time would be mind-blowing.
13: You know, where we kind of come from, you look at probably the Knights as a good example on the league, to be able to try and go from wooden spooners to try winning a title, and I guess to be in a chance to have a final at home or a quarter-final, semi-final, whatever it may be, but yeah, it would mean the world.
6: However, Otago have now leapfrogged Harbour to top of the table with a victory over Auckland in last night's only NPC match, beating the visitors 45-42 at Dunedin. The All Whites have fought their way to the Kirin Cup final after what's been called a perfect penalty shootout. They were even with Panama on one all after 90 minutes, but five spot kicks and a crucial save by Alex Paulson made for a 5-3 scoreline. Meanwhile, All Whites captain Chris Wood is bearing no grudges as he navigates a reduced role for Nottingham Forest in the English Premier League. Wood has only featured for just over an hour across four appearances off the bench, but while he says it's a different challenge, it's one he's not shying away from.
14: I have to wait and see if I get an opportunity and be ready to take it if I do get that opportunity. I'm sure there'll be moments where I'll be coming on from him or playing up top with him. Football's a funny game. It changes very quickly and you just got to be ready for any instance.
6: Former Kiwis captain Dwayne Mann is comfortable with the hooker options for New Zealand's Rugby League World Cup opener against Australia in 2 weeks. With incumbent starter Phoenix Crossland missing pool play through suspension, Dolphins hooker Jeremy Marshall-King is expected to take the nine jersey. South Sydney's Brandon Smith looms as the backup. That's news and sport. I'm Stuart Willey.
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7: In this update, New Zealand First Leader Winston Peters says there have been better Prime Ministers than Chris Luxon. Leaders of Parliament's minor parties plus Opportunity took part in Stuff's Kingmakers debate last night. Peters was asked how competent he thought both National Leader Chris Luxon and Labour Leader Chris Hipkins are compared to other Prime Ministers he's worked with. He replied, "They're not in the league of the best he's seen." The mayor of Porirua is shocked by the amount of money tied up in a lawsuit over the Moa Point failure. Wellington Regional Council is suing Tuiaki Wai Water Company and the City Council over claims of illegal wastewater discharges. Both organisations could face fines of up to $100 million each. Anita Baker says that's a lot of money.
8: We're needing new pipes and infrastructure in the ground, and there'll be no money for that because it's all going to go to Greater Wellington.
7: Calls for more scrutiny into transport infrastructure projects over fears of blowouts. The Waikato Regional Transport Committee has written to the Transport Minister urging a broader examination of the factors behind rising project costs. It's highlighted the Cambridge to Piriri Expressway project was costed in 2021 to be up to $721 million, but that's now expected to be $1 billion more than that. Rental companies boosting their vehicle stocks ahead of summer have driven the strongest month of the year for vehicle sales. More than 16,000 new vehicles were registered in September, up 22% on the same time last year. Motor Trade Association's Larry Fallowfield says operators are anticipating high demand this summer.
9: August rental cars sort of start to increase, and then September, October, November, we traditionally see quite sustained sales or increased sales in that rental fleet.
7: I'm Kay Gregory, and that's news.
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7: In sport, the 86th ranked All Whites are through to the final of their football tournament in Japan. They'll play the hosts on Monday after advancing 5-3 via penalties over 44th ranked Panama in Yokohama, thanks to a critical save from goalkeeper Alex Paulson. The match originally finished 1-1. Marco Stamenic struck in the 13th minute, but their opponents levelled on the stroke of half-time. Japan and Ecuador finished goalless, but the hosts prevailed 5-4 from the spot. And Auckland FC owner Bill Foley is on the shortlist to own NBA Basketball's Las Vegas expansion team. He already has the Vegas Golden Knights ice hockey franchise in his portfolio. The price of the team is estimated to be up to $23 billion. That's sport.
0: 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Curtin Studios' massive madness sale is on now. 7 Cliff Wilson Street and the Mall Cromwell.
11: Good morning. Happy Friday. We have a high of 18 degrees today. Cloudy with some late morning showers expected and some strong nor'westerly winds. Very windy this morning already, actually. Tomorrow, though, mostly sunny with some light winds and a high of 15 degrees. And then on sunny Sunday, a high of 19 and mostly sunny. In the afternoon, expecting some light winds. And Monday the 5th next week, a high of 19 and sunny. Right now, it's windy, but it is 12 degrees.
0: We don't just share the stories of Upper Clutha, we live them. 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
11: Good to have your company as always, Jack, with you for breakfast. Happy Friday. As promised, I have the brand new Southern Lakes Panel Beating secret sound to play for you in the next 10 minutes. But of course, music first, and then we'll do our daily greats, and then I'll play a sound for you that is worth $150 on Monday for you early risers. I'll sort you out with that sound next.

0: 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Jack with you for breakfast. Waking you up across the Upper Clutha and surrounds. You can download that iHeartRadio app wherever you're tuning in from. Hey, Daily Greats, every day, every morning, we do this. You need to remind yourself how great you are because the day will take you away, and that's fine because that's what life's all about. Being busy, being up and down, smiles and frowns, and just rolling the roller coaster. And so today, short and sweet, don't underestimate what can happen when you keep turning up. You know, the power of being consistent. We're looking for that breakthrough, that massive opportunity, the moment where everything changes. But good things don't happen like that all the time. You know, you went to the gym when you weren't motivated. You turned up. You kept practicing at that thing that you're really good at now because you kept showing up. You know, you were once a beginner at that thing you're good at, like driving. We were all on our L plates at one stage. You kept working on the idea when no one was paying attention. You kept being there for someone. You keep having another crack. You know what I mean? It may feel like nothing's changing, but every time you turn up, you're building something. Experience, confidence, a relationship, momentum, and eventually all of these ordinary days of just showing up, they actually start, you know what I mean? It may feel like nothing's changing, but every time you turn up, you're building something. Experience, confidence, a relationship, momentum, and eventually all of these ordinary days of just showing up, they actually start adding up. It's like a term deposit account. You know, you may start with a little bit, but gradually over time it builds. You don't have to be incredible every day. You just keep turning up. For the people in the back, don't underestimate what can happen when you keep turning up. You should be really proud of yourself because you're showing up for yourself, your family, your loved ones, your kids, your partner, and yourself. You are great. You just got to believe it. Trust me. It goes a long way when you've got that self-confidence. Be so confident people think you are the most arrogant, cocky person ever. It is your life. Go and get it. You are great.
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0: $150 on Monday morning, 8 o'clock, after the 8 o'clock news, sport and weather. I will play a sound. And for you early risers, I promised you earlier in the week that I would have it for you for Friday. Here is the sound that starts Monday. Good luck. Have a listen. Where's the brain taking you straight away? The one clue that I have given out already before the game even starts, I recorded this sound at Southern Lakes Panel Beating. I went down to the shop and I recorded this sound at Southern Lakes Panel Beating. Any ideas? There you go, you early risers, that one's for you. Put it in the memory bank. On Monday morning, $150 cash is what we're playing for. Any guesses, because that's the whole idea of the game. We'll play the secret sound on Monday morning.
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1: 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Irrigation systems and supplies in Mitre 10 Mega Wanaka. Summer watering means spring planning. Now's the time to get your irrigation in place.
2: In this update, Prime Minister Chris Luxon says extra security is being used for female MPs facing gendered abuse on the campaign trail. As the election approaches and politicians are increasingly visible at public-facing events, concerns about candidates' safety have heightened. Luxon says there's no doubt women face more harassment than men in politics.
3: It's incredibly sexist, and there's a lot more gendered abuse that happens for our female politicians in general across all parties.
2: Police cordons have been in place overnight on a South Auckland street due to a serious incident. Multiple ambulances were sent to Papatoetoe's Cambridge Terrace just before 7 p.m. Officers have been asking people to avoid the area. Dunedin police are seeking information from the public as they investigate an unexplained death in the suburb of Clyde Hill. Emergency services found a man unresponsive on the corner of Leckhampton Court and Bridge Street on Wednesday. He was pronounced dead a short time later. The farming industry is welcoming clearer health and safety rules with new guidance coming into force in April. The government's announced two new approved codes of practice, setting out clearer responsibilities for farmers, workers and contractors, as well as practical guidance on farm vehicle safety. Greg Anderson from Federated Farmers says the changes will save lives.
4: It's around preventing fatalities and serious accidents. So it's looking at the areas that have been costing the industry a lot of money and, you know, a lot of pain and suffering with families.
2: I'm Kay Gregory and that's news.
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2: In sport, round 10 of rugby's NPC started with hosts Otago temporarily moving to the top of the table on 37 points after beating 11th-ranked Auckland 45-42. An 82nd-minute Cam Miller penalty sealed the result. Otago have given themselves a chance to host a quarter-final with the bonus point win, but North Harbour, Canterbury, Northland and Hawke's Bay can still leapfrog them. Auckland's already missed the last eight for a third straight season. Spin bowler Eden Carson will make her White Ferns cricketing return 10 months after elbow surgery. The 25-year-old's been named in a 15-strong squad for three T20s in Australia this month. That's sport.
1: 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Renovating? Redecorating? 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Get into Carpet Court for the massive Madness flooring sale. 7 Cliff Wilson Street and the Mall Cromwell.
5: Good morning, a high of 18 degrees. Today cloudy with a late morning shower expected and strong nor'westerly winds. Lots of winds in the forecast. Then on Saturday, a high of 15 and sunny with some light winds. And Sunday, sunny Sunday, high of 19 degrees and mostly sunny. Right now across the Upper Clutha, it's 12 degrees.
1: 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Sue and Barry Bruce have the right vehicle for you at wanakarentacar.co.nz.
5: If you are travelling across the region's roads today, it's a bit windy out there, so just take care. Tree felling starts at 9 a.m. this morning over the Mangaweta Hill. If you are heading between Wanaka and Hawea, should be wrapping up for the last day at 4 o'clock. And those convoy times, if you're heading through to Haast from the Itmus car park, it is 10 a.m. 12 p.m. and 2 p.m. in the afternoon, and then 20 minutes later from the Makarua side to Wanaka. Drive safely and enjoy your morning. Good morning. Jack Van Daden with you for breakfast. A early bird indeed. Joining us on the show very soon, Jake Burdenshaw. We normally catch up with Jake on a Friday. He was a week away last week, but he's back in studio for a sports report. Jake will be joining us next.

0: Radio Wanaka, good morning. A early sports report with Jake Burdenshaw, our local sports reporter. He is back from his holiday. Went over to Melbourne. Jake, you're looking tanned.
1: Yeah, it's amazing what a week can do over in Oz. No, enjoyed my time in Melbourne. But as I said, pre-show, a lot of people over there. So
0: it's a busy place.
1: Good to be back into the slower confines of Wanaka.
0: Yeah, well, it's good to have you back in studio. Jake's here for a sports report. Jake, where do we start?
1: We'll kick off last night. Otago played Auckland in Dunedin. This was the last round robin game before the quarterfinals, and Otago were kind of looking to claim a home quarterfinal, and plenty of points being scored. Defence was optional in the game. Otago won 45-42.
0: Good game.
1: To take the bonus point win. So they currently sit atop of the table, but obviously there's games to be played tonight and over the weekend. So the final ladder will be set Sunday. And then, next week begins the quarterfinal. So the NPC is really heading up there. And Otago looking to go one better than last year after losing the final to Canterbury.
0: Jake, are you a tipping man? Do you put your tips in or fantasy sport for NPC rugby or anything like that?
1: I you dabble there and tips and everything like that. It's hard to actually predict NPC rugby because... last week, Counties Manukau went up to Northland for the Ranfurly Shield. They were paying $9, and Northland were paying like $1.07. And then Counties win the game, take the Ranfurly Shield. So it's very unpredictable this year, and that's what you love about it, is that kind of unpredictable nature, and games can go any way. Anyone can beat anyone on their day. So now it's been an enjoyable season.
0: That's good. You'll be barracking, of course, for the Otago boys. If you're just tuning in this morning, Jake Burdenshaw, our sports reporter, is back in studio bright and early this morning before he makes the trip to the West Coast for a work meeting. He's got to beat those convoy times to get through to Makarua and beyond. Jake, what else in the sporting world is happening this weekend?
1: So, obviously, the NRL grand final. Roosters playing the Knights. Now, obviously, the fairy tale is the Knights coming from last place in the competition last year to be in the grand final.
0: So, pretty cool.
1: Pretty cool. I think everyone outside of the Sydney Roosters area is on the Knights bandwagon. So that's going to be a massive game. Obviously, Warriors fans are probably still reeling from their fallout of the game. But it is what it is, right?
0: Exactly, and it's not what it's not. That is the sport we love to watch. Like you said, it could happen. You know, the winning team last year may not be the winning team this year, and that's what makes it so exciting to watch.
1: Yeah, no, so I think I'll be backing the Knights. The Roosters are the favourites, but I think most people will be backing the Knights there. In terms of All Blacks, obviously the All Blacks Blenheim Cup squad was named this week for two test matches against Australia. Now, Australia actually beat South Africa.
0: Yes. So how do you think the ABs are going to go?
1: Yeah, well, it's going to be tough, right?
0: Yeah.
1: Like, that record with the Blenheim, though. So it's, a few names returning. Obviously, Scott Barrett comes back from injury, and also Shannon Frizzell comes back into the team. He last played for the All Blacks in 2023. He's been over in Japan for the last few years. So good to have kind of a physical presence on the side of the scrum there.
0: Jake, if we were fast-forwarding, let's say they lose. I know that's negative to say. Do you think the media will flip on the new coach, just like what happens with kind of every coach that steps into the role? Because he's not really on a high percentage of a winning streak at the moment.
1: Yeah, like you can look at it like that. I feel like he's got... Like most new coaches into the All Blacks haven't played a four-match series in South Africa to start their tenure.
0: Yeah, so that's tough.
1: That's always tough. But the All Blacks coach is the toughest job in New Zealand, right? You don't have much time to, if you don't get things right from the start, then you're out. So
0: yeah, and we really jump on their back, say like, get the coach out, piss the coach off. Yeah, fault.
1: Yeah. At the end of the day, like, it's the players on the field that have probably got more influence in the game itself. That's my opinion. But I think it's still a newer team, newer coach. Give them some time. But obviously, with the World Cup coming up next year, is it too late to be changing a coach this far out from the the World Cup.
0: Yeah, exactly. The movers and the shakers and the powers that be that choose all these things. Like, I'm sure they know what is going to happen. Hopefully, we have a good result. And then, of course, we've got the NRL. The Rugby League matches. A couple up in Christchurch, I think there is. Auckland have a
1: yes,
0: few.
1: The Rugby League World Cup.
0: Yeah, that's going to be cool.
1: That kicks off shortly. Yeah, plenty of sport kind of still taking through. Obviously, the summer of cricket starts as well, so we begin our matches. I think we've got a series against India, and then obviously the big one is the test series against Australia. Obviously the Boxing Day test at the MCG,
0: which is huge,
1: is going to be the highlight of the summer there. But other than that, obviously, in terms of cricket, Ruchin Ravindra, one of our test batters, he actually suffered a dislocated shoulder doing a Sky Sport advertisement. So he's out for a while.
0: Doing promo.
1: Yeah, Sky Sport haven't had the best of best run in the last few weeks in terms of ad placements and TV streams cutting out for the All Blacks games. And now this, where they're injuring Black Caps.
0: Oh, I heard that lots of people weren't too happy with the old live stream of the game.
1: Yeah.
0: Lagging out and stuff.
1: So,
0: and you pay all this money.
1: Sky Sport, they're not onto the best streak at the moment. And other than that, probably the most international headlines this week was Manchester City in the Premier League. They have been found of breaching a raft of basically sponsor rules dating back to 2009 to 2018.
0: Blotching the numbers and stuff and, like that,
1: yeah,
0: isn't it?
1: It's so not good. It's, yeah, the going through the kind of the judicial system at the moment and seeing kind of what the punishment will lie for a massive club like Man City.
0: With a huge billion-dollar industry, that club.
1: Yeah, so and they've been, yeah, they've been found of, and Man City have come out and said, no, we're innocent. This, we do not agree with these penalties. So it'll be interesting to see how that goes in the future. But other than that, plenty of sports still happening, yeah.
0: Beautiful. Jake Burdenshaw, bright and early in the studio. I've actually got your favourite song. It's Chappelle Roan, Pink Pony Club.
1: Beautiful. Thank you.
0: Have a great day, Jake.

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Radio Wanaka, good morning. Jack with you for breakfast. Hope you're having a nice start to your Friday. Let's go back in time. We do this every morning. We transport back to the good old days. The good old days. Well, the good old days are today. All right, on this day in 1986, it was number one in New Zealand. It stayed in the top of the charts for 8 weeks, featuring the Herbs, Sir Dave Dobbin. Look at that beautiful sunrise. If you've got a view, oh wow. Dave Dobbin, Slice of Heaven, was number one across the charts in New Zealand. Stayed there for 8 weeks. A great, great tune. Great Kiwi classic. And another song, it's not a Kiwi classic, but it is a very goodie. It was released in 1982, and it was the number one song in 1983 on the Billboard 100, Bonnie Tyler.

0: Anticlimactical. Sorry, I thought I was going to say Total Eclipse of the Heart. Cut out. Anyway, 1983, Bonnie Tyler's song, Total Eclipse of the Heart, was number one. That's Today in History. It's Radio Wanaka.
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11: In this update, leaders of Parliament's minor parties plus Opportunity are all in agreement. Emergency departments need improving. They were at Stuff's Kingmakers debate in Wellington last night. Opportunity leader Kule Wong says the government's six-hour wait time target isn't good enough.
12: We should be one of the best in the world, not one of the worst. So if Australia can do 18 minutes, why can't we?
11: New Zealand First Leader Winston Peters agrees, reflecting on his own experience waiting in terrible pain in ED.
13: I've only been lucky enough because the doctor walked by and knew me, and so he pulled me out of the queue. Otherwise, they would have been waiting for hours.
11: Te Pāti Māori co-leader Rā Wiri Waititi says the current time frames are shocking.
14: I had my in-law take her father into the hospital just the other day, waited 16 hours.
11: The number of police staff subject to a criminal investigation has hit a five-year high. New figures show 154 police employees were investigated last year, up 54% on 2024. Jamie Cunningham reports.
15: 10 of those investigated last year were convicted and sentenced, while 26 are no longer employed by police. 24 staff held the rank of sergeant or above. Meanwhile, 76 police staff have already been criminally investigated this year, with one convicted and sentenced.
11: Police cordons have been in place overnight on a South Auckland street due to a serious incident. Multiple ambulances were sent to Papatoetoe's Cambridge Terrace last night. Cash is still king for many. A survey from the Reserve Bank has found 90% of respondents need cash access wherever they live. Jacob Jones reports.
16: About half of people were dissatisfied with current cash services in their district, and just over half weren't happy with services nationally. Māori and people aged 60 plus were more likely to pay for everyday things with cash. Almost 20% of respondents reported they were unable to use it at some point in the past 3 months because it wasn't accepted.
11: I'm Kay Gregory and that's news.
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11: In sport, the All Whites are through to the final of their football tournament in Japan. They'll play the hosts on Monday after advancing 5-3 via penalties over Panama in Yokohama. That followed a 1-1 draw in regulation. Nick Vogue and Daniel Hillier both sit in a share of 44th after carding rounds of 2 under par on the opening day of the Dunhill Links Golf Championship in Scotland. They're 5 strokes off the lead in the competition proper. Vogue played St Andrews Old Course. Hillier featured on Carnoustie. Vogue and former All Blacks captain Sean Fitzpatrick are on 8 under par in the Pro-Am, as are Hillier and New Zealand entrepreneur and golf aficionado Craig Heatley. Both those teams are 4 strokes off the lead. That's sport.
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0: Good morning, a high of 18 degrees today. Cloudy with a high chance of showers later this morning. It's looking rather nice outside. That sun hitting the clouds, gorgeous. Tomorrow, a mostly sunny day with some light winds expected in the evening and a high of 15 with an overnight of 3 degrees. And then on Sunday, you know it, sunny Sunday. Monday, a high of 19 and mostly sunny. Monday next week, again, a high of 19 and mostly sunny. Right now, it is 12 degrees right across the region.
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0: Tree felling is happening on the Mangaweta Hill if you're travelling between Hawea and Wānaka, and that should be wrapping up around 4 o'clock this afternoon. Travel safely, drive to the conditions, and enjoy your Thursday.
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0: Good morning, the Southern Lakes panel beating secret sound. It starts on Monday. If you haven't heard the sound yet, that's the sound there. $150 is what we are playing for on Monday morning after 8 o'clock. Stick around for that one. But we're going to catch up with Vicky from the Upper Clutha Messenger team. We catch up with the team at the Upper Clutha Messenger every week to see what's happening in this week's Messenger. She's

0: Radio Wanaka, good morning, happy Friday. Joining us on the show, better late than never, we have Vicky from the Upper Clutha Messenger. Good morning, Vicky.
1: Good morning, how are you?
0: I am fantastic. Vicky, another big messenger this week. It was out on Wednesday. What's happening in this week's messenger?
1: This week's messenger, the What's On section, is absolutely bustling. We've got art exhibitions, complimentary wine tasting, there's Oktoberfest, quiz night, the seniors calendar is out, the WOW Summit is on. There's also a call out to be part of the next production with On Stage Wanaka. Whether you're a budding actor or you'd just like to be part of the show, there are so many ways to get involved. There's a relationship advice, free community law appointments, and then there's also a really big part that we'd love to give a shout out to, which September was really focused on Suicide Prevention Month, and October is Mental Health Awareness Month. And we've got a whole calendar in there about how you can get involved, and the calendar focuses on wellness, connection, shared grief, and just starting the conversation, which is really, really important. With Mental Health Awareness Month and Suicide Prevention Month, obviously it is never just a month, and instigated by the local legend Glenn Thurston, who is a mental health advocate and a passionate Wanaka local, the Messenger now advertises every single week on page 4. Sometimes we all need a helping hand, and there's lots of different phone numbers there to reach out to.
0: If you're just joining us, Vicky joins us from the Upper Clutha Messenger. 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
0: Easy as that. 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
1: Thank you.
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0: Radio Wanaka, good morning. If you're into sheep shearing and you want to go and watch, you can today in Alexandra. It starts. This could be a really cool trip to Alex to watch the New Zealand Merino Shearing and Wool Handling Championships. Yeah. It is full-blown competition. If you have ever watched someone shear, it is an incredible skill. I remember when I was a kid at the Christchurch AMP show as a young Jack, and you got the chance to shear a little bit of a sheep. What a cool skill. So that is happening today in Alexandra. The program for this morning includes wool handling and senior shearing heats, and then the major finals are scheduled for Saturday evening. And this also starts the new national shearing circuit season. So it's pretty cool. Some of the country's best shearers are starting their season in Alex today. So yeah, something pretty cool to put on the cards. Maybe you're thinking of a road trip. Go to Alexandra and watch some sheep shearing at its best. Yeah. It's a competition. People take this very seriously, as they should. Big business. On the way, new sport and weather. And after 7:30, I need your celebrations to be sent through. So if you're celebrating today, maybe it's a special birthday. Maybe it's an anniversary. Maybe it's something, I don't know, just a reason to celebrate. Text them through to 2442 and we'll chuck them in the celebrations.
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0: weekday after 8 a.m., Jack will play the mystery sound. 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Irrigation systems and supplies at Mitre 10 Mega Wānaka. Summer watering means spring planning. Now's the time to get your irrigation in place.
1: In this update, New Zealand First Leader Winston Peters says he'll more than double the Working for Families tax credit if re-elected. Leaders of Parliament's minor parties took part in Stuff's Kingmakers debate last night. Peters says pushing it from $50 to around $120 is suitable.
2: But it's complex because you've got a lot of people who are weeded out or eliminated. We want to make sure that everybody gets a fair go.
1: ACT leader David Seymour says that would be another $500 to $600 million.
3: Clearly people would value that money, but New Zealand has a bigger challenge in balancing its budget.
1: The governor of Tennessee has halted executions in the state for the rest of the year after two attempts failed to execute death row inmate Krista Pike. The 50-year-old faced her execution date after the 1996 murder of 19-year-old Colleen Slemmer. A UK-Iranian dual national has been arrested by counter-terror police over reports of suspicious activity at a Cotswolds airbase. The 27-year-old was arrested in London on suspicion of preparation of terrorist acts. Auckland Airport's passed the halfway mark of its mammoth upgrade. The $3.9 billion project will see the domestic and international terminals integrated. Spokesman Scott Tasker says it'll be a complete transformation.
4: We're moving away from 1990s-style check-in counters and snaking Disney queues into a modern, technology-enabled, self-service check-in type of approach.
1: I'm Kay Gregory, and that's news.
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1: In sport, satisfaction for All Whites midfielder Marko Stamenić after the side advanced to the final of their four-team tournament in Japan. They've beaten Panama 5-3 via penalties in Yokohama. Alex Paulson came up with a key save for New Zealand. The game finished 1-1 in regulation with Stamenić scoring the goal in the 13th minute.
5: We would have loved to win in 90 minutes, but the next best thing was to win in penalties. So, yeah, we're really happy. Credit to AP as well. He had an amazing save.
1: The All Whites will play Japan on Monday after they beat Ecuador on penalties. Round 10 of rugby's NPC started with Hosts Otago moving to the top of the table after beating Auckland 45-42. An 82nd-minute Cam Miller penalty sealed the result. That's sport.
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6: Cloudy today with a possible late morning shower and a brief afternoon rain expected. Some strong nor'westerlies as well, easing this afternoon. A high of 18 and a low of 5 degrees. Tomorrow for Saturday, a high of 15 and sunny with some south-easterlies developing in the evening. And then on Sunday, yep, sunny Sunday, my favourite, a high of 19 and mostly sunny. And then Monday, sunny Monday for the second week of the school holidays, a high of 19 and light winds. Right now across the Upper Clutha and surrounds, it's only 13. It's nice.
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6: Tree felling is happening on the Mangaweta Hill if you're travelling between Hawea and Wānaka, and that should be wrapping up around 4 o'clock this afternoon. Travel safely, drive to the conditions, and enjoy your Thursday. Radio Wānaka. It's not Thursday, it's Friday. Yesterday I said it was Friday, but it was Thursday. Yes, confusing, I know, but happy Friday. The days just blend into one. Isn't that glorious? This is Savage Garden right now. I want you.

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A brand new secret sound is coming to Radio Wānaka Breakfast. 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

0: 20 away from 8. Don't forget, celebrations, all thanks to the National Transport and Toy Museum. I go and get a cake and I deliver it to you on a Friday. So make sure you text your celebrations through to 2442 and we'll get those on the show very soon. But I want to talk about this story coming from Serbia. Who would have thought? Okay, so you know when you go for a coffee and someone at the next table keeps staring at your food and you're like, okay, they really want a piece of this. Well, at this cafe, that someone staring at your food could be an alpaca. They've got 6 of these alpacas and they just wander around this cafe meeting the customers. Apparently one's grumpy, one's a bit of a spitter, and the smallest alpaca runs the whole group. So fairly normal workplace dynamic, really. I'm just trying to picture, though. You're sitting there enjoying a cheese scone while an alpaca looks over my shoulder, and suddenly it'd be kind of intimidating. I don't know if I'd actually want to eat with a bunch of alpacas. Like, would this improve your morning coffee? Remember that fad, the trendy cat cafes? Though they were gangbusters a few years ago. You could go into a cafe and a bunch of cats would be roaming around. They do goat yoga. Yeah, that's a real thing, where they have baby goats and they release them into a paddock while a bunch of people are doing yoga. That was quite trendy. But what could we do something here? Let's open a new cafe, say in the CBD or maybe out at Three Parks. What are we going to put there? What's going to be our gimmick? We could do like sheep. We could do, could that be iconic? Classic sheep. Or you could do it with humans and you could have at every table, there's someone, oh yeah, someone's blasting music really loud and each table has different music on it. You know, when you're on like a nice nature walk and all of a sudden someone's got a speaker, you're like, oh, you're the worst. Why are you listening to music out loud? I don't know. No, maybe sheep. Sheep's probably better. Anyway, Serbia have a alpaca cafe. Let's just wait and let's see if this trend kicks off here in New Zealand. Alpaca cafes, they're going to be the next F45. They'll be everywhere.
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0: Radio Wanaka Celebration Calls brought to you by Wanaka's National Transport and Toy Museum. 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
1: Lots of celebrations today. Where do we start? Let's start with our youngest, Tom Spencer Bauer. Today he is turning 2 years old. Happy birthday, Tom! Woohoo! It's lots of love from Mum, Dad, Max and Ziggy. Happy birthday, Tom. 2 years old today. Hope you have a ripper one, buddy. And then we're going to get a birthday shout out for Olivia Nicol, who is 30 years old today. That's love from the whole family, but especially from Eden, your brand new baby. Congratulations. And of course, we know you're an awesome mama. So yeah, congratulations on the newborn, Olivia. Happy 30th today. Incredible stuff. Lots of love from the fam. And then a birthday, big birthday shout out to Gregory. Gregory Noah, hopefully I'm saying your last name right, Gregory. Happy birthday. We don't have an age, but you don't look a day over 25 or so. That's lots of love from Helen. Very happy birthday. Lots of love. And your mum, Riwa. Happy birthday. And then also, Gregory, another one from Sue and Bradley. Lots of loves, hugs, wolves, smiles, and wags coming in for you. Have a super duper sunshiny day, Gregory. Lots of love coming your way. And of course, lots of love from me here at Radio Wanaka to you all. Hope you guys have a fantastic day celebrating you. Remember, it is your day. You can do what you want, obviously, within the confines of the law. Don't go breaking the law on your birthday now. Happy birthday, guys. This is Lil Nas X.

0: Radio Wanaka, good morning. Breakfast, all thanks to Southern Lakes Panel Beating. We're waking you up from Harwea to Cromwell and everywhere with the iHeart Radio app. After 8 o'clock, I'm going to play that secret sound that starts on Monday. It will happen every day until the money is won, and it will go up $10 every day until it is guessed. And also, we're talking school holidays because, well, we're wrapping up the first week of the school holidays. Hopefully, you've had a good one so far. And we'll get you some tips on how to keep the kids occupied this weekend.
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10: In this update, New Zealand First Leader Winston Peters says there have been better Prime Ministers than Chris Luxon. Leaders of Parliament's minor parties took part in the Stuff's Kingmakers debate in Auckland last night. Peters was asked how competent he thinks Chris Luxon and Chris Hipkins are compared to other Prime Ministers he's worked with. He says he's seen Prime Ministers who were good at their jobs and some who appeared to be on training wheels.
11: Honestly, they're not league of the best I've seen.
10: Meanwhile, the Prime Minister's hit out at abuse against female MPs. Politicians are becoming increasingly visible at public-facing events as the election approaches, with concerns rising about candidate safety. Christopher Luxon says female MPs are facing more harassment, so extra security is being used.
12: No doubt about it, female politicians receive huge amounts of gendered abuse. It's utterly unacceptable, and we will follow that through with the police where we can.
10: Israel's prime minister says it's too early to tell if outside forces were behind a stabbing attack on a plane headed for Tel Aviv. A group of passengers are being praised for storming the cockpit. The Indian captain who trained at Dunedin's mainland air flight school is also being commended. Benjamin Netanyahu says they prevented another 9/11.
13: The plane is nosediving. The passengers are already saying their prayers. They know they're gone from this world. This young man just acts with incredible heroism, along with the Indian pilot who was there.
10: Residents of a Papatoetoe street are in shock after a serious incident last night. Police, fire and emergency and St John were seen at a Cambridge Terrace property just before 7 o'clock. And the search continues for a 47-year-old woman missing from Queenstown. Brazilian national Erica Rodrigues Coelho hasn't been heard from since September 18th, with her car found at Skipper's Saddle. Police say drone teams have been working near Coronet Peak. I'm Kay Gregory, and that's news.
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10: In sport, Liam Lawson claims he's moved on from a collision with Racing Bull's teammate Arvid Lindblad at Formula One's Azerbaijan Grand Prix. The circuit's moved to Malaysia, which is staging what would have been the Bahrain Grand Prix this weekend due to the conflict in the Middle East. Lawson says there's little value stewing given the task ahead.
14: It wasn't ideal and sucks for me, but it's not something that I really had any control of, honestly. So obviously I would just not like it to happen anymore.
10: The All Whites are through to the final of their football tournament in Japan after beating Panama on penalties. And Auckland FC owner Bill Foley's on the shortlist to own NBA Basketball's Las Vegas expansion team, but might need to fork out an estimated $23 billion. That's sport.
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0: Good morning. A high of 18. Cloudy with a late morning shower and brief afternoon rain, bringing some strong nor'westerlies. It has actually been quite windy already this morning. Tomorrow, a high of 15 and sunny with some southeasterlies developing for a time in the afternoon. And sunny Sunday, it's back for another day. A high of 19, a low of 6, fine and sunny for Sunday. And Monday, exactly the same, fine and sunny, light winds with a high of 19 as well. And Tuesday next week, a high of 18 and partly cloudy. Right now it is 13 degrees and feels like 13 degrees.
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0: Tree felling is happening on the Mangaweta Hill. Expect up to 10-minute delays either side from Hawea to Wānaka and vice versa. And if you are heading through to the Haas Pass, the Itmus car park is where you'll need to be at 10 a.m., 12 p.m. and 2 o'clock this afternoon to drive with the convoys. The Crown Range is open. Please drive safely.
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0: And all thanks to Southern Lakes Panel Beating. We have the brand new Secret Sound starting Monday, 8 o'clock. I'm going to play the sound for you after a couple of songs. And you can get your guessing hats on, get some ideas. And I have one clue to share with you. It's $150 worth.

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1: We're being a little bit cheeky, but I played it yesterday for you early birds, and we're playing it again right now. So as of Monday, we're technically starting, but why not play the sound for you this morning? On Monday, 8 o'clock, just after your news, sport and weather, 4431809 is the number to save. And if you think you can guess what this sound is, here it is for you. Any ideas what that is? Now, the clue that I have given out, so this is not a new clue. The clue is I've recorded the sound at Southern Lakes Panel Beating. It is worth $150, and how the game works, it's nothing new to the radio world. What we do is we play the sound. You guess it, you don't get it right, that's okay. We tick the guesses off, and then the next day it goes up to $160. $10 each day until it jackpots, and you must win this money. What do you reckon it is? I recorded the sound earlier this week at Southern Lakes Panel Beating. Simon and the team, they don't even know. No one knows. Apart from me, I know. And I'm not going to share the secret. Promise you. We'll play Monday morning. All thanks to Southern Lakes Panel Beating. It's the Radio Wanaka Secret Sound.
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0: In the air, it's 8:21. Good morning, this is Radio Wanaka, waking you up across the Upper Clutha, 99.1 in Cromwell, 92.2 here in Wanaka, and everywhere in the world with the iHeartRadio app. It's currently 13 degrees with a high of 18 for the day. If you're heading through for a road trip next Easter to Tekapo, you might want to start doing some planning because paying for the car park is coming to the Mackenzie District. Yes, the council has approved a 12-month paid parking trial for Tekapo, with the pilot due to begin early next year in Easter. Oh, paid parking. It's been a discussion for a while. I know this is not our neck of the woods, but still, you've probably driven the road and parked in at the Four Square car park there and gone to the public toilets and waited around, stretched your legs before you head up to Christchurch and beyond. Well, what they're doing is they're going to try it out in Tekapo for 12 months to see if it's going to work. Well, it is going to work, because where else are people going to park, I suppose. Now, what's going to happen? It's not paid parking enforcement, so they're not going to have someone there ticketing cars yet, because it almost doesn't make sense. If you're going to say paid parking, people are going to go, well, they're not enforcing it, so I'm just not going to pay. People are cheeky like that. Easter weekend, it is going to start up in Tekapo. Do you think they will do it here in Wanaka? I know it's been talked about before. Do you think we'll get lakefront paid parking? Would you use it? Would this mean you wouldn't go and park in town and shop around? I don't know. It's just one of those conversations that has been going around for a wee while now. Easter weekend, 12 months, it starts next year. So that Wanaka to Christchurch run, there could be a little road trip expense. Fuel, coffee, fairly pie, and a paid Tekapo car park.
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0: Live across the Upper Clutha, good morning. Jake Van Daden with you for breakfast. Jordan Wilson will be with us very soon for What's Hot, What's Not, and What's Worth a Shot. She's bringing her recommendations for this weekend. And I know Jordan's up to something pretty special this weekend for her better half's birthday. So we'll see if she'll share more about that. News and sport right now. It's Radio Wanaka.
1: 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Irrigation systems and supplies at Mitre 10 Mega Wanaka. 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
2: In this update, a few of the minor parties are doing better than the major parties in delivering their

0: policies. The leaders of Greens, ACT, New Zealand First, Opportunity and Te Pāti Māori went head-to-head in Stuff's Kingmakers debate last night. Political commentator Trish Sherson says while the debate wasn't exciting, it was civil and substantive.
1: It was very well-mannered, and the minor parties, whether you agree with their ideas or not, they have put their thought into ideas this election.
0: The Professional Firefighters Union is unhappy with what's being offered during its first pay bargaining in 7 months. It says Fire and Emergency is offering a 2.2% pay rise from the date of ratification. The union says the offer is insulting. It says it also doesn't address underlying issues like staffing and fleet issues. Rental companies boosting their vehicle stocks ahead of summer have driven the strongest month of the year for vehicle sales. More than 16,000 new vehicles were registered in September, up 22% on the same time last year. The farming industry is welcoming clearer health and safety rules with new guidance coming into force in April. The government's announced approved codes of practice, setting out clearer responsibilities for farmers, workers and contractors, as well as practical guidance on farm vehicle safety. I'm Kay Gregory and that's news.
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0: In sport, New Zealand rugby chair David Kirk has hinted at the status quo will remain for the Super and NPC competitions. Decisions on the future of the domestic game will be delivered in December after a summit in Wellington last week. Kirk says they're working towards more efficient player pathways, with NZR keen to combat a five-year forecasted loss of $66 million.
3: And that's why all this competition is going on about the Super Rugby and about NPC and how the two work together, and the two will need to work together. And we've got a range of different options and ways in which we think we can improve those pathways.
0: And spin bowler Eden Carson will make her White Ferns cricketing return 10 months after elbow surgery. She's been named in a 15-strong squad for three T20s in Australia this month. That's sport.
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4: Cloudy with a possible chance of a shower later this afternoon, bringing some strong northwesterly winds as well at midday, and should be easing later this evening. A high of 18 and a low of 5. Tomorrow mostly sunny with some southeasterlies in the evening and a high of 15 with an overnight of 3 degrees. And Sunday fine and sunny with a high of 19. And Monday fine and sunny and a high of 19. Right now it is currently 12 degrees.
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4: Tree felling is happening on the Mangaweta Hill. Expect up to 10-minute delays either side from Hawea to Wānaka and vice versa. And if you are heading through to the Haas Pass, the Itmus car park is where you'll need to be at 10 a.m., 12 p.m. and 2 o'clock this afternoon to drive with the convoys. The Crown Range is open. 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

0: Radio Wanaka, good morning. Jack with you for breakfast. A great time to take a look at your headlines. 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Not 6-9. From New Zealand Herald, a Glory Vale teacher has been censured after hitting a student with a vacuum cleaner pipe. That's not good. And then from the ODT, a Wanaka home is turning heads with bold exterior cladding, helping the contemporary house stand out from the crowd. It's a beautiful home. And then from the press, paid parking, it's coming to Tekapo with a new trial set to begin around Easter next year. If you like headlines and you like more in-depth analysis on the news, check out the Front Page Podcast with Chelsea Daniels, wherever you listen to your episodes. It's Radio Wanaka. Good morning. It's 8:41.
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0: Adele, Set Fire to the Rain, it's Radio Wanaka. News and sport are on the way, and Jordan Wilson will be in the studio for What's Hot, What's Not, and What's Worth a Shot. And the music to come, well, it's the Phillies. Some Taylor Swift, Starship as well. It's coming up after 9 o'clock. It's Radio Wanaka.
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9: In this update, police have launched an investigation following three deaths in South Auckland's Papatoetoe. Emergency services were called to a Cambridge Terrace property just before seven last night, with cordons set up overnight. Police say a person was reported dead at the address. Two more bodies were found in the home. There is no wider risk to the public. Protesters are surrounding the entrances of Christchurch's Te Pae Convention Centre, where the New Zealand Aerospace Summit is taking place. Rosie Leishman reports.
10: Police are easily outnumbered by protesters who are holding signs and chanting shame at Rocket Lab, Aerospace, police and the government. A person is chained to a car that's covered in handwritten messages referencing New Zealand being complicit in genocide. It's the same protest group that gathered here a year ago, resulting in more than 20 arrests.
9: They're protesting against the links between the space industry, US military, the Israeli Defence Force and weapons companies. The search continues for a 47-year-old woman missing from Queenstown. Brazilian national Erica Coelho hasn't been heard from since September 18th. Her car was found at Skipper's Saddle. Police say drone teams have been working near Coronet Peak. Businesses are staying flexible when it comes to payment methods. Recent consultation from the Reserve Bank has found 90% of people want some standard for access to cash. Retailers are largely in support of the standard. Retail NZ Chief Executive Carolyn Young says stores don't want to turn away a sale.
11: And sometimes that will include cash, and sometimes it might be on Afterpay, and sometimes it might be on credit, and sometimes it might be on EFTPOS, which is why there's multiple ways in which you can pay for goods from a retail perspective.
9: I'm Kay Gregory, and that's news.
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9: In sport, time is a healer at Racing Bulls in Formula One. Liam Lawson was fuming after being taken out by teammate Arvid Lindblad a week ago in Azerbaijan. He appears to have simmered down ahead of what would have been the Bahrain Grand Prix that's been diverted to Malaysia due to the Middle East conflict.
13: From my side, there's not really a lot to discuss. I think it's more on Arvid's side with the team. So, yeah, for me, I'm just focused on now this weekend's trying to be back in the points.
9: And the All Whites are through to the final of a four-team tournament in Japan after a 5-3 win via penalties over Panama. The score was 1-1 after regulation. Marco Stamenich scored in the 13th minute. That result follows a 3-0 win over China and a 2-2 draw with Palestine. That's sport.
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0: Good morning. We have a high of 18 degrees today. Cloudy with a possible shower later this morning. And then tomorrow clearing up with a high of 15 and a low of 3. And then on Sunday, high of 19, mostly sunny. And Monday, very similar, high of 19 and mostly sunny with some light winds. Tuesday next week, the 6th of October, partly cloudy with a chance of a shower and a high of 18. Right now, though, it is 12 degrees and sunny. Bit cloudy, but it is nice outside.
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0: Tree felling is happening on the Mangaweta Hill. Expect up to 10-minute delays either side from Hawea to Wānaka and vice versa. And if you're heading through to the Haas Pass, the Itmus car park is where you'll need to be at 10 a.m, 12 p.m. and 2 o'clock this afternoon to drive with the convoys. The Crown Range is open. Please drive safely.
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Good morning, Jack Van Daden with you for breakfast. She's back in the building, Jordane Wilson, our One Roof sales lead, your Saturday morning breakfast host. She's in next for what's hot, what's not, and what's worth a shot. And Jordane's stepping outside her comfort zone this weekend. I wonder if she'll share a little bit about that as well. This is Starship, Sarah on Radio Wanaka.

0: What's hot? What's not? And what's worth a shot? With Jordan Wilson, One Move Sales Lead, Central Otago, Queenstown's Lakes District.
1: Jack, how are this morning?
2: Yeah, pretty good. Happy Friday.
1: Happy Friday. Windy out there today, but we're still here doing the what's hot, what's not, and what's worth a shot this week.
2: That's my wind impression.
1: Yeah, blown away. This week is food inspired.
2: Yum.
1: Yeah, we all like food, so you can relate to this. But last night, went to Bombay Palace with my partner for his birthday. Oh, just thinking about it now. The mango lassi colada. Delicious. Pina colada meets mango lassi.
2: Yum.
1: They have like a love child, and it is amazing. Just stunning. Had it before dinner, not the best idea.
2: Oh, true. You lined the stomach before you had the curry.
1: It's quite the dessert slash the drink slash like a thick shake, really. It's like having a thick shake before a big meal.
2: Because it's quite sweet. It is a dessert drink, isn't it? The mango lassi?
1: Yeah, there's cream on top, so that kind of speaks volumes, doesn't it?
2: And then when you say, what was it mixed with? An alcohol?
1: Yeah, pina colada. So ooh. What's in that rum? Bacardi? Cherry on top, kind of like a yogurty, mango-y consistency. But yeah, it was great.
2: And the
1: delicious
2: food? Oh. What curry do you go for, Jay?
1: We talked about this last night, our kind of curry journey. I started off, back in my heyday, the butter chicken.
2: Of course.
1: I then went to the malai kofta. I'm now at the butter paneer.
2: Nice.
1: Yes. Delicious. You, yes. Jack?
2: I'm a butter paneer man.
1: Yeah, wow.
2: I'm a butter paneer
1: trending
2: man. But I personally prefer Ashraf's butter paneer over Bombay, but still Bombay, equally a fantastic restaurant.
1: What is the naan of choice for you?
2: I'm a garlic naan guy through and through.
1: I got garlic and cheese last night. Oh. I will say, too much cheese for me. I will be going back to the garlic. Yeah.
2: You can't beat the classics.
1: No, it's delicious. The basmati rice as well. I can put that away.
2: Oh, stop it. You're really selling it, Jay. That's a nice Thursday night dinner.
1: You don't leave hungry, do you? what's not hot? Now, I'm all about taking risks in the food department. Cuisine varietal is what I would say I am. But I will say I tried to change it up last week when I was down at the caravans. We all know and love them.
2: Oh, the food truck caravans?
1: Yeah, went to Nudes, love Nudes. I thought, oh, I might try something different. I got a saucy udon. Oh, not the best.
2: Not the best?
1: Not the best. You know, great, but for me, I get the same thing from Nudes every single time. It's either a Vietnamese chicken salad.
2: Yum.
1: Yeah, delicious, with the vermicelli Nudes. Or I get the kimchi fried rice. And I was like, I'm going to do an udon today. You just think about it. Oh, what if I didn't get that udon and I was just happy with my kimchi rice?
2: And this is the problem when you go outside your comfort zone and you try something different from a place that you know and love for your normal meals. It is a risk, but I'm glad you tried it, and you obviously won't try it again.
1: No, I won't try it again. I'll stick to what I know. But normally, I'm all about trying something new. But it did bite me in the butt this time around.
2: Wait, is it? No, don't worry.
1: Jack, moving on here.
2: Barley belly. No.
1: Oh, it's too good. Worth a shot this week. We're still food inspired, but. Burrito Craft.
2: Yum.
1: Now, I like Burrito Craft a lot. What I really, really do admire and what I think they do differently compared to any other Mexican is the level of heat. 1 to 10. Well, I don't know if they do a 10, but they definitely do a 9. And the other day, I was dining out with my partner and his friends. They all did 9s. Nonchalant 9s.
2: Just casually.
1: Yeah, just casually. I've gone as high as a 7 with my burrito. 9 is a bit crazy for
2: How
1: me.
2: Hot? Did you have a little nib? Because
1: yeah,
2: I've seen there, I know what you're talking about, at Burrito Craft, they have that little advertising thing that tells you the spice level.
1: Yeah.
2: I just keep it like 1, 2, or 3 because I feel like it almost ruins it. That's my personal opinion.
1: Yeah, I don't shy away from spice, quite like it. But I think at what point are you not enjoying yourself?
2: When it's too spicy and you start getting sweaty almost?
1: Yeah, I think having a bite of that 9, I was like, well, that's ruined my meal now.
2: It was too hot.
1: Way too hot.
2: Way too spicy.
1: Hot. And then they had a Coke to drown it out. And I said, that's a spicy Coke on top of a hot burrito. It's not the best mix there.
2: There's a real theme here, Jordan. Trying lots of food, which is nice. Eating out lots, which is very social of you. But stepping out your comfort zone, like ordering a new meal. But there's something that you were talking in the office about yesterday. Are you willing to share what you and your better half Joe are up to this weekend for his birthday treat?
1: Yeah, well, cast your mind back to this time last year, Jack, and I did get a little prize from an E45 challenge, and that was the Wildwire Lord of the Rungs. I love how it's rungs. It's hilarious. Lord of the Rungs. There's level one, level two, level three. Essentially, you're climbing up waterfalls. What is it? Like a clip and climb type ordeal?
2: Yeah, rock climb. I don't know. Yeah, rock climbing, abseiling, but not abseiling. You're going up, so it's not down. Yeah. I don't know what you'd call it. Yeah, rock climbing.
1: Yeah, and I got it as a little prize, and I thought, you know, it was Joe's birthday yesterday. Let's do it this weekend.
2: Let's re-gift it.
1: Got this for free. Here you go. No, so I thought, you know, before it expires, it's got a year expiry, let's do it this weekend. Fun little activity. I thought, you know, I'm pretty scared of heights, but hey, you know, you got to say, let's do it.
2: Step outside your comfort zone.
1: Yeah, and let's upgrade to level two while we're at it. Jack then shows me a video on his computer as to what I'm in for tomorrow.
2: You should have seen it. Jordan was standing there watching this promo video and going, oh, no, I can't do that. Oh,
1: no,
2: I can't do that.
1: Palms are sweaty. I'm full M&M right now thinking about it. It's going to be, I don't know why I decided, you know, let's go do this. I'm nervous.
2: You'll be, hey, Jordan, you'll
1: I'm
2: be fine.
1: So
2: you've got Joe there with you. Mm. You're celebrating his birthday. It's a great activity. You'll be fine. And the Wild Wild team, they do a fantastic job there. And it's a great school holiday activity.
1: Yeah, exactly. I'm very excited, but very nervous. So watch this space next week when I talk about it.
2: Ooh. What's hot, what's not, and what's worth a shot with Jordan Wilson. She's back in the studio tomorrow morning. Jordan, have a great weekend.
1: You too, Jack. Bye.

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Radio Wanaka, good morning. That's Earth, Wind and Fire September. We're past September. We are now in the spooky month. Yep, October. Halloween. Do we do Halloween? Some families do. Anywho, something that we do here at Radio Wanaka is we catch up with locals who do cool things. And at the moment, we are in the build-up for the WOW Summit. And Tim Wells joins us from Real NZ to speak about resilience in action. We'll be speaking about all things WOW Summit and what Tim does with Real NZ. This is Say Something, Christina Aguilera and A Great Big World. We'll speak with Tim after this. It's Radio Wanaka.

0: Radio Wanaka, good morning. Jack Vanderhaden with you for breakfast. Joining us on the show from Real NZ, we have Tim Wells, experience manager, here with us now. Good morning, Tim. How are you going?
1: Yeah, good, thank you, Jack. How are you getting on?
0: Yeah, no complaints. Great to have a guest in the studio before we wrap things up, just before 10. Now, Tim, before we get into the Wales Summit and speak about resilience in action, can you tell us a little bit about yourself and your role at Real NZ and the work you're involved with?
1: Yeah, nice. As you mentioned, I'm the experience manager for Whakatipu. So what that means is I look after the TSS Innslaw, the Spirit of Queenstown and Walter Peak High Country Farm. So lots going on there. I've worked for the business for the past 7 years.
0: Nice.
1: And I've been lucky to work across Fiordland and Queenstown. A real area of passion for me is food. I spent a couple of years in F&B roles across Fiordland and Queenstown.
0: Oh, awesome. A real range of roles within the business. And Tim, tell us about Real NZ's involvement in the summit this year. What does that look like for Real NZ?
1: Yeah, so we're really stoked to be backing well this year. And what that looks like for us is we are part of the Food Resilience Summit. So I guess we'll get to come across on the Innslaw over to Walter Peak, where we'll be having a bit of a hui in our woolshed, which we call Westerways, which has been recently refurbished.
0: Nice.
1: So there's lots of amazing speakers. There'll be some beautiful kai. And guess we'll get to head out and see our garden on site. So pretty fun morning.
0: Definitely sounds like a fun morning. So this year's summit, the theme is resilience in action. What does resilience mean to you, both as a leader and for Real NZ as a whole?
1: Yeah, so for us, we operate in some pretty isolated locations. Lots of them are at the end of the road. So we've got to be resilient. We look after a lot of guests every day, and to make sure we look after them well, we need to be well set up. So I think we're resilient by nature. Our founders, Les and Olive Hutchins, who started the business in 1954, their experience was taking guests on a 3-day trip into Doubtful Sound, including a 21K walk. So, you know.
0: Got to be resilient.
1: Yeah, it'd be good for you, Jack.
0: yeah, on my crutches.
1: On your crutches. So, it all started with them, and it's something we carry through to today.
0: Yeah, which is super important. If you're just joining us this morning, Tim Wells, Experience Manager, joins us from the Real NZ team ahead of the Wales Summit 2026. We're going to take a quick break, and when we come back, we're going to continue speaking with Tim on all things resilience and talking about resilience in action. Tim's going to give us some examples about how he does that in his day-to-day life. It's Radio Wanaka. This is Guns N' Roses, Knocking on Heaven's Door.

0: Radio Wanaka, good morning. That's Guns N' Roses. It's Radio Wanaka. Still with us on the show from Real NZ, we have Tim Wells. He's the experience manager over the hill with the Real NZ team. Tim, thanks for sticking around. This one here, it's about climate change. Now, I know the pressures are increasingly a big part of how environment tourism businesses operate. How is that changing the way Real New Zealand are thinking about the future?
1: Yeah, so as previously mentioned, you know, we operate in some pretty harsh environments, so we need to ensure that our people and assets are well set up to deliver in these changing environments, and they really are. You know, we've got amazing assets and equally amazing people.
0: Yeah, it's all about the people. We're just talking off air about it's all about connection and tourism. It's about the people. Tim, can you give us a real example of resilience in action at Real NZ? Maybe a decision, an initiative or a change that you're really proud of?
1: Yeah, so a few years ago, we planted a large veggie garden over at Walter Peak with the intent that it would be able to provide produce for our homestead, which it has. We get a lot of people going to Walter Peak that we need to feed each day, so it's not fully self-sustaining, but there are some great stuff coming out of the garden onto the menu. And we also have a garden-to-table experience.
0: Oh, that's cool.
1: Yeah, it's epic. So guests come across, they see our heritage garden before visiting the veggie garden, and then having a beautiful afternoon tea made up of stuff from the garden.
0: That they've seen firsthand. See, I love that. Now, when you look at tourism and business today, what are we having to think about that perhaps wasn't on the agenda, you know, 5 or 10 years ago?
1: Yeah, I think we need to be giving back to the areas that we operate in and making them better. So it's something that we've been doing at Real NZ, well, since we started, really. And it really is a core part of our purpose.
0: And the other side of that, Tim, what do you see the biggest opportunities for business that are prepared to adapt and lead through change?
1: Yeah, so it's sort of in the same vein. So guests and customers are looking to align with businesses that are looking after the environment. So, you know, we can have a positive impact on our environment, but it can also do good for the bottom line at the same time.
0: Tim Wells, our guest this morning, experience manager from Real NZ. Tim, through your own work, has there been anything that's really, like, challenged your thinking or changed the way you approach things?
1: What's been really interesting to see is the community or others aligning with our purpose. So I was at a leadership meeting yesterday and talking about recruitment. We're in a big recruitment phase at the moment, and lots of people that we're getting applying for jobs are noting that, you know, they really align with our purpose, which has been really epic to see that it is resonating, and we're attracting some great talent because of it. Yeah.
0: It's all about the people. You need good people to look after the people coming through. And Tim, finally, for someone listening this morning that they could take one idea from this conversation and actually put into action tomorrow, what would you want that to be for our listeners?
1: Yeah, I suppose we haven't talked about it too much, but in the food resilience space, I think it's really important that we are supporting local. We do try and support local suppliers at Real NZ, which helps them grow their businesses and makes us more resilient. One takeaway is look at where your kai's coming from.
0: Exactly. Yeah, and you have a bit more of appreciation when you know where the food is coming
1: absolutely.
0: From, right?
1: We've got some fantastic producers down here.
0: So, some of the fruit. My favourite stop is would have to be Jackson's Real Fruit Ice Cream.
1: Oh, beautiful.
0: And I'm normally just getting the ice cream, but I also sometimes get some fruit, but it's normally ice cream. Tim Wells, experience manager from Real NZ, all part of the Wales Summit. Thank you for joining us and sharing your story this morning.
1: Awesome. Thanks, Jack.
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0: Ariana Grande, Lizzo, Good As Hell remix. It's pretty much 10 o'clock. That is wrapping our breakfast show for another Friday and a great week and a better week starting Monday with the Radio Wanaka Secret Sound, all thanks to Southern Lakes Panel Beating. That's the sound there worth $150. We'll be playing that after 8 on Monday, thanks to Simon and the team at Southern Lakes Panel Beating. After the new sport and weather, we've got this classic. Oh yeah, throwing it to some MJ. Can I get a hee-hoo? Nice, that was a good hee-hoo. And then also another oldie, it's Lenny Kravitz. And we've sprinkled some new songs in there. Olivia Dean, 660, and some Matchbox 20, and a whole heap of others. I'll see you on Monday. Until then, be good, be kind, and you know how we do. Love you heaps.
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4: 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Irrigation systems and supplies at Mitre 10 Mega Wānaka. Summer watering means spring planning. Now's the time to get your irrigation in place.
5: In this update, shock in South Auckland after the discovery of three bodies at a Papatoetoe property. Police have launched an investigation after being called to Cambridge Terrace just before 7 last night following reports of a death. A neighbour says he saw a man's body on the front steps. The New Zealand Herald's Hannah Filmer is at the scene and says residents describe the family who live there as quiet.
6: One neighbour said she keeps in regular contact with the male that lived there and said that she never suspected that anything was wrong.
5: A police community hub support van's been set up and a scene examination's ongoing. Nationals revealed a plan to address rising power bills and build energy supply. It says secure, affordable energy is key to keeping homes warm, keeping businesses competitive, and supporting growth to create jobs and lift wages. Business reporter Michael Sergal runs through the details.
7: National says it would review rules to keep line charges down and require most solar connections to be approved within 2 working days. It also wants to require AI data centres to build their own power instead of relying on existing supply. National's also looking to cut red tape to allow more wind, solar and hydro projects to be built faster.
5: The Prime Minister's hit out at abuse against female MPs, labelling it incredibly sexist. Politicians are becoming increasingly visible at public-facing events as the election approaches, with concerns arising about candidate safety. Christopher Luxon says female MPs are facing more harassment, so extra security is being used.
8: No doubt about it. Female politicians receive huge amounts of gendered abuse. It's utterly unacceptable, and we will follow that through with the police where we can.
5: Parts of Labor's latest consumer protections promise is earning praise from a commercial law expert. The party's vowing it will require all mandatory fees to be included in the upfront price. Auckland University professor Alex Sims is questioning whether this will work in practice, given lots of consumer laws are ignored. But she says it's good that Labor wants to stop extended warranties being forced on consumers on the day of purchase.
9: It'll have to be the day after, which will be quite a good break. Another really good one is making the cancellation of subscriptions easier. That's a huge issue.
5: That's news.
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5: In sport, golfer Dame Lydia Ko is downplaying a chance to break the all-time LPGA prize money record at the latest event in Hawaii. A top two finish would take her current $40 million earnings past Swede Annika Sorenstam. The latter won 72 times on tour, including 10 majors. Ko says modern purse sizes make the comparison unfair.
11: She would be miles and millions ahead of us, so I just don't think it's really the same thing. And for me, winning as many as I can while I'm playing is more important than how much money I make.
5: In the latest of cricket's law changes, batters will get 2 warnings before 5-run penalties are enforced for wasting time and setting up to face bowlers who are ready at the top of their marks. That's sport. I'm Malcolm Jordan.
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12: The Met Service forecast for Queenstown. Cloudy with rain late morning and afternoon. Strong nor'westers with 90k gusts. Getting to 16 degrees with a low of 4. Tomorrow's fine with a high of 14. In Alexandra, mostly cloudy with rain late morning and afternoon. Strong nor'westers again with 90k gusts. Your high 20 with a low of 4. Tomorrow's fine with 15 degrees. In Wānaka, cloudy with the odd late morning shower and brief afternoon rain with strong nor'westers. Getting to 18, dropping to 5 overnight. Tomorrow's fine with a high expected of 15 degrees.
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13: Tree felling is happening on the Mangaweta Hill. Expect up to 10-minute delays either side from Hawea to Wānaka and vice versa. And if you're heading through to the Haas Pass, the Itmus car park is where you'll need to be at 10 a.m, 12 p.m. and 2 o'clock this afternoon to drive with the convoys. The Crown Range is open. Please drive safely.
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11: In this update, Papatoetoe residents can expect an increased police presence after the discovery of three bodies in a Cambridge Terrace home. Auckland police were called to the property just before 7 last night, confirming this morning an investigation has been launched. Detective Inspector Karen Bright says they aren't looking for anyone else but are waiting for a scene examination to be completed. The New Zealand Herald's Hannah Filmer is at the scene and says cordons have been in place overnight.
12: Police say although they are in the early stages of their inquiry, that they believe that there is no risk to the wider public.
11: National says it's all about choices as it reveals a plan to drive down power costs and build energy supply. If re-elected, the party wants to review rules to keep lines charges down and require most solar connections to be approved within 2 working days. It would require AI data centres to build their own power instead of relying on existing supply. National leader Christopher Luxon says this is on top of all of the energy options already available or in the works.
13: We've opened up more renewables. We're in a big renewables boom. We've done that through planning laws. We've actually got the backup coal reserve sitting behind Huntly. We've got a strategic diesel reserve sitting on Whangarei. We'll have an LNG backup option as well.
11: Meanwhile, there's a call for candidates to turn talk into action after and look after some of our most remote islands. Those vying for the Wellington Bay seat are trying to win over Chatham Islanders covered by the electorate. In a sometimes heated inaugural debate in Waitangi last night, locals put their concerns around housing, education and rising costs. The island's mayor, Greg Hawler, says it was special to have the candidates on the Chathams, but he had a message for them.
14: Don't forget us when you go back. Don't sort of come back, go away and say we'll see you in 3 years. You need to be on the ball.
11: New Zealand supermodel Kirsty Lay has died at the age of 64. Known for her movie star smile, the Christchurch mother of two rose to fame in the 1980s after winning the first ever New Zealand Revlon Face of the 80s competition. That's news.
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11: In sport, the Hurricanes have secured a prized signature to come out of Moana Pacifica's demise in Super Rugby. Loose forward Samisi Taialoa has signed with this year's champions on a two-season deal. The 22-year-old, who plays his NPC rugby for Southland, earned his first call-up to the All Blacks in August as part of their tour of South Africa. Australia will launch their defence of the 50-over Cricket World Cup next year against India on October 7 in Cape Town. They're joined by Afghanistan, Pakistan and a qualifier in Group A. Hosts South Africa, New Zealand, Sri Lanka, England and a qualifier feature in Group B. Matches will also be played in Zimbabwe and Namibia. The final is on November 21. That's sport. I'm Malcolm Jordan.
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15: The Met Service forecast for Queenstown, cloudy with rain late morning and afternoon. Strong nor'westers with 90k gusts, getting to 16 degrees with a low of 4. Tomorrow's fine with a high of 14. In Alexandra, mostly cloudy with rain late morning and afternoon. Strong nor'westers again with 90k gusts. Your high 20 with a low of 4. Tomorrow's fine with 15 degrees. In Wānaka, cloudy with the odd late morning shower and brief afternoon rain with strong nor'westers. Getting to 18, dropping to 5 overnight. Tomorrow's fine with a high expected of 15 degrees.
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16: Tree felling is happening on the Mangaweta Hill. Expect up to 10-minute delays either side from Hawea to Wānaka and vice versa. And if you are heading through to the Haas Pass, the Itmus car park is where you'll need to be at 10am, 12pm and 2 o'clock this afternoon to drive with the convoys. The Crown Range is open. 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
0: 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Irrigation systems and supplies at Mitre 10 Mega Wanaka. Summer watering means spring planting. 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
10: In this update, those affected by the triple tragedy in South Auckland's Papatoetoe are being urged to get help if needed. Police have launched an investigation after finding three bodies at a home on Cambridge Terrace before seven last night. A neighbour's told our newsroom he went outside when he heard sirens and saw a man lying on the steps at the house across the road. Local councillor Alf Filipina says he's thinking about the people affected.
11: It's about banding together now and supporting each other, and if you have to, seek professional help in regards to what you've seen.
10: National's confident its new 9-point energy plan can tackle rising power bills in the short and long term. If re-elected, the party wants to require most solar connections to be approved within 2 working days, also enabling plug-in solar. It would also launch the Home Energy Fund, giving Kiwis low-interest, long-term loans to invest in their own power. Energy spokesperson Simeon Brown says Kiwis will really see the impacts of these two commitments in particular.
12: Those are real actions which will make a real difference for households very quickly. Other changes will take longer, for example, allowing private companies to build transmission.
10: New Zealanders are being urged to put their vote towards workers' rights and support parties committed to pay equity. The Greens have promised to reverse the government's changes and put aside over $1 billion a year for 4 years to settle care and support workers' claims. Labour is also promising to restore pay equity. Etu campaign organiser Ivy says demand for elderly care is increasing, with one in five aged 65 and over by 2028.
13: To make sure there are enough care and support workers on the ground who are attracted to the job and retained in the job, we have to make them feel that they are valued.
10: Wellington's mayor says he wasn't expecting charges against his council from Greater Wellington Council over the Moa Point plant failure. Wellington City Council and the Te Aki Wai Water Company face 10 charges each, which could lead to fines of up to $100 million each. Mayor Andrew Little says it will be up to the courts to decide who should be held accountable for the alleged illegal discharges. He says he's hoping the process doesn't have to be too lengthy.
14: But I would hope that the lawyers sort of work things through and we just get to a sensible position.
10: That's news.
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10: In sport, Ryan Fox has revealed what playing golf was like with American leader Donald Trump on course at the President's Cup. Trump attended the final day of the tournament when the hosts surged back to win in Chicago. Fox has described his personal interaction.
16: He just said to me, I really like your game and a huge congrats on the Open. And to hear that from the President of the United States was pretty cool. And regardless of where any of us golfers stand politically, he's a huge golf fan.
10: The Hurricanes have recruited new All Blacks loose forward Samisi Taialoa on a two-year deal after Moana Pacifica's demise in Super Rugby. New Zealand are in Group B with hosts South Africa, Sri Lanka, England and a qualifier for the 50-over Cricket World Cup next October and November. That's sport. I'm Malcolm Jordan.
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17: Weather Watch 24/7 Met Service forecast. For Queenstown today, rain clearing this afternoon with northwesterlies turning southwest and tonight's low 5. Tomorrow fine with southerlies and a high of 14. Alexandra today mostly cloudy with rain clearing this afternoon. Strong gusty northwesterlies turning a lighter southwest. Tonight's low 4. Tomorrow fine with southerlies for a time in the afternoon. Tomorrow's high 15. Wānaka today cloudy with showers turning to rain for a time this afternoon with strong northwesterlies easing. Tonight's low 5. Tomorrow fine. Southeasterlies from afternoon and a high of 15.
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18: Tree felling is happening on the Mangaweta Hill. Expect up to 10-minute delays either side from Hawea to Wānaka and vice versa. And if you are heading through to the Haas Pass, the Itmus car park is where you'll need to be at 10 a.m, 12 p.m. and 2 o'clock this afternoon to drive with the convoys. The Crown Range is open. Please drive safely.
0: 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Wanaka.

David Guetta, BB Rexha, Peter Mac, Radio Wanaka. They are good. I'm good. I hope you are good. It's so good to have you along this afternoon too. It's good that we've got the bulk of that weather warning behind us, and we'll come back and have a look and see where that's going to play out for the rest of the day, into the weekend and beyond. But right now we're so excited. Give it up for the Pointer Sisters on your Friday, Radio Wanaka.

0: Evermore running Peter Mac this afternoon, running all the way through till 6 o'clock tonight. It's Radio Wanaka on your Friday. Alex Warren was in there too, and the Pointer Sisters working up a bit of excitement, no doubt because it's the weekend ahead. Let's have a look and see where that weather is heading for the rest of the day. The strong nor'westerlies easing progressively during the afternoon for our region, and 18 is our top. We're sitting around 15 currently in Ardmore Street, and we're going down to 5 degrees overnight tonight. So tomorrow, the weekend, Saturday, the good news is the weekend's looking really good. The sun's out tomorrow. Southeasterlies for a wee while in the afternoon and evening, but a fine day and 15. We'll take that, thank you. And pretty much a similar looking but slightly warmer day on Sunday. 19 is the high. Sun's out then as well. Identical for Monday, sunny and 19. Tuesday, partly cloudy with afternoon northerlies and 18. Into Wednesday, one or two showers turn up. Northerlies developing for a time at 18. And into Thursday, partly cloudy, light winds and 20. But the main thing is we have a good weekend on the way.
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0: Song by Andreas Petermack with McLean's on this afternoon. I thought it might be more appropriate. You know, it's this time of the day and all that. REM and Taylor Swift and their two style. Now, our big hearty thanks to our mates at Southern Lakes Panel Beaters who are back with the Secret Sound helping make this happen. With a starting bounty of $150 on Monday, this is what you'll need to identify. What do you reckon that is? I'll give you a clue. It is not the key to Jack Vanderhaeden's chastity belt. All right? It's not the lock being closed on that, to the best of my knowledge anyway. Jeebus, I say that, but can I be completely sure? Anyway, you can have a crack at it on Monday. The Secret Sound is returning 150 slides up for grabs with Southern Lakes Panel Beating.
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0: Nearly 1 o'clock, Peter Mac this afternoon. News and sport is on the way. It'll be tag-free. There's no tagging on that. More about that perhaps a little later on this hour, or next hour. We will be back also to have a look at weather for tomorrow for the lakes and back into the best mix and the greatest hits, as we are wont to do of any afternoon. Florence and the Machine get things underway. We've got classic U2. Ella Langley with The Big One, Robbie Williams and Nova Khan, Julia Michaels, just for starters. When we come back after one, it is your local Radio Wanaka.
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9: In this update, South Auckland leaders encouraging the Papatoetoe community to support each other after three bodies were discovered at a family home. Emergency services were called to Cambridge Terrace before seven last night. Police have launched an investigation. A neighbour says he saw a man lying outside the house, having seen him less than an hour before on the steps with his children. Local councillor Al Filipina says police inquiries are ongoing.
10: They'll update our community on what they find, but there is no concerns for the wider safety of the community.
9: A 33-year-old man has been charged with murder after the death of a man in Auckland's Glen Innes yesterday afternoon. Police were called to Sunnymead Road to find a person critically injured. He was later pronounced dead at the scene. The accused will appear in the Auckland District Court today. Police would like to hear from anyone who saw a black Audi A3 and a silver Toyota Crown seen travelling through the Pamure and Glen Innes areas yesterday. Fire and Emergency is welcoming a vote on its latest pay offer to firefighters, but says it should have happened sooner. The Professional Firefighters Union has agreed to go to its members on a proposed 2.2% pay rise, alongside new and increased allowances. is business reporter Michael Sergel.
11: The union claims the pay rise that's being offered is insulting and is below the 2.5% pay rise already given to non-union members. Fire and Emergency claims total overall pay, including overtime, would increase by 2.5%. It says the union should have accepted the offer last December.
9: A water metering trial that could save more than 5 million litres of water a year is moving on to the next stage in Hamilton. 1,500 Hamilton East households are involved in the pilot. An earlier pilot with 200 properties identified leaks at almost 1 in 5 properties. That's news.
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9: In sport, Hurricanes coach Clark Laidlaw says he's had Samisi Taʻioloa on his radar for some time. The new All Blacks loose forward is signed with the Super Rugby Pacific champions for 2027 and 28. Laidlaw says he first noticed Taʻioloa as part of the New Zealand under-19 squad who toured South Africa 4 years ago.
13: I was like, holy shit, who's this guy that keeps slotting these big South Africans? And he picked up a couple of niggles really out of there. And the next time we've seen him was 2 years ago with Southland, obviously, when he went up to Moana. And he was outstanding, wasn't he?
9: The Black Caps opponents at the 50-over cricket